have a question for you this week, of course, as usual. And it revolves around money. So more specifically, adult money. So in recent years, especially after I moved out, I have felt like I need to buy a lot of things. My mom listening to this will be like, now you know, right? A lot of very expensive things, okay? Some of them I would say is very worth it, some not so worth it. So here's my question for you, okay? Can you think of any purchases that you made that might have been game-changing for you? It doesn't need to be expensive, although everything that is floating through my head right now costs a lot of money. WhatsApp me, okay? 8855-0920. Share some of your game-changing purchases with me. I think all of us would like to kind of like improve our life a little bit, even if it's just like a bit, right? I mean, if every single day you use something that helps improve your life 1%, I think that's a pretty good deal, okay? Up next, Harry Styles, As It Was.

We've got Fergie with Big Girls Don't Cry here on Kiss 92. All the great songs in one place. It is Juliana Yao with you on the Kiss Breakfast Club. And now that I am an adult and I have to pay for everything myself, everything that I want to get, I want to try, I want to use, I want to ensure that I am spending my adult money on things that would actually benefit my life, right? So I want to hear from you, okay? Even if it's a not so expensive thing, what has been a game changer? Or if it has been expensive, why you think it's worth the investment? Because I was thinking about this question myself, and initially I actually wanted to say LASIK is one of the best decisions that I've made in my life. Okay, I actually did it when I was still in uni, so that must have been 11 years ago. It has cut down on my, you know, daily routines. I don't need to do the whole like wash contact lens, take out contact lens, put in contact lens. No monthly trips to the optic shop. I don't need to worry about smashing my glasses, you know, the increased risk of infection if I wear contacts and all that. But then I realized that is not really my money, because my mom was the one who paid for it because I was still in school then. So thank you, mommy. But you know what? I have another answer for you. I'm going to say pillow. Not so much like die-die you have to buy an expensive pillow, but get one that works for you. You're using it every single day, so I'll say it's 100% worth the purchase. Okay, so that is my answer. If you do have something to share that you feel like this has been a game changer, okay, every adult needs to invest in one, WhatsApp me 8855-0920. Cannot wait to see your answers. Come on, man.

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4: 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All the great songs in one place.

I also want to win the lottery. That's Lotto and Lucala here on Kiss 92. It is Juliana Yao keeping you company on the Kiss Breakfast Club. And that comes in at a great time, okay? Because I was just asking you about how you spend your adult money. Considering how you have to work hard to get that money, you want to make sure you spend it on things that are truly worth it. There are just some purchases that sometimes you feel like, huh, why did I just buy that? I didn't end up... I also want to win the lottery. That's Lotto and Luca.

0: I think a pillow is actually a really great investment. I have never thought much about spending lots of money on a pillow, but it has been in use every single day. So I would say, you know, the cost per use is very, very worth it. Ferdow says, an air fryer. You got to get a good one, like Ninja. I cook everything in it, and I recently learned how to make brownies thanks to TikTok. I also see another message. This one, I definitely hear a lot of people saying that you need to get this. It's a game changer, okay? Especially after being a homeowner, my friends have been telling me nonstop, all my homeowner friends, they say, please go and get yourself a robot vacuum. They said it will change my life. Melanie is also team robot vacuum. She said that she automates it to run every day. It maps her house. It just goes on its own. She forgets it's there. But for me, it's not really... In the situation of my house, it doesn't really work out for me, okay? I have a lot of built platforms in my place and then also like staircases. So yeah, I think the robot... I know some of them can climb like little ledges and like carpets and stuff, but I don't think it really works for me. Maybe. I enjoy vacuuming though. I have a cordless vacuum and that is also a game-changing thing. Art says, one day... I will get everything from Temper. That's the bedding brand he's talking about. For now, he's just dreaming to have it. Jasmine says, I have chronic back pain, and after visiting a lot of doctors, one actually prescribed me with an ergonomic chair. It took me very, very long to actually buy it, but it's a game changer. So I ended up getting a Herman Miller chair that cost more than $1,000. Oh! But since I work from home a lot, it's actually very, very worth it. Okay. And then we have Keith who says, I would say invest in a good knife. I got mine in Japan. It has lasted me for years. I even got my name engraved on it, and it makes me so happy every time I use it. I just saw a message coming in as well. Daniel says, invest in a good bit, and I cannot agree more. Okay, so if you have more to share, more game-changing purchases that you've made, doesn't have to be expensive, just let me know. You can WhatsApp me 8855-0920.
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4: It has been raining so much as of late. Today is no different. We are expecting thundery showers over the northeast and central part of Singapore in the late afternoon as well as in the evening, with temperatures ranging from 24 to 34 degrees Celsius.
3: KISS 92 traffic.
4: On the roads on the KJE towards BKE, a vehicle has broken down after Sungai Tengah. You want to avoid lane 4. Also on Punggol Road towards Tampines Expressway, an accident has taken place after Punggol Field. You want to avoid lane 2. And in the MCE tunnel towards AYE, a vehicle has broken down after Central Boulevard. You want to avoid lane 5. Wherever you are this morning, please do drive safe. And up next, a fresh new one on our playlist from Kehlani and Usher. This is Shoulda Never.
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0: living, I'm living, so we turning up. Yeah.
1: Ariana Grande with No Tears Left to Cry here on Kiss 92. It is Juliana Yao keeping you company all the way until 10 o'clock today on the Kiss Breakfast Club. I just wanted to give a couple of shout outs, okay? It has been quite busy on our WhatsApp window. I'm actually using it on the computer, okay? I want to say good morning to Emma, Dan, Robin, Daniel, Angie, and Victor, and of course everybody who texted in about the Peranakan list as well. Hopefully I've already sent it all over. Quite a lot of messages, also a lot of suggestions and recommendations. I think you'll really enjoy this one, okay? We are actually celebrating quite a fair bit this weekend, right? Tomorrow is Mother's Day. Please don't forget if you are, you know, in a family setting where you have to do multiple celebrations. Hopefully, you've already got your plans all sorted. But here's also wishing all the mamas out there a very happy Mother's Day. Something else that's also happening over this weekend, and I got reminded because Nihar actually sent in a message on WhatsApp and said, "Hi Kiss 92, when is your next event with Glenn and Angel?" I don't know why I imagine Nihar's voice will be like that, okay? But I just wanted to let you know that there is a chance to go and see our Kiss 92 jocks today, okay? We are going to be doing a broadcast live from the Singapore Expo because the Car Expo is taking place from the 9th to the 10th of May at the Singapore Expo Hall 4 and 5. This is starting at 10 a.m. So very soon, in about an hour's time, they're going to open the doors. Admission is free and there's going to be lots of great deals. I won't be surprised if there are freebies for you to go and redeem as well if you're an Eastie or if you're planning to travel to the area. 10 a.m. till 9 p.m. is when it's happening, okay? Today and tomorrow, and you will be hearing live updates and you will... Sorry, I got distracted. I saw messages coming in. I didn't get the list. Okay, I'll send you soon. Yeah, but you will be getting a lot of live updates and all the deals coming through. I suppose we'll be doing a couple of highlights as well, okay? So if you want to go and check that out, admission is free. That's the best part.
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4: We have a dilemma of the day. 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
8: These are your news headlines. I'm Shahzad Haque. Two Singaporeans are among three people who reportedly died after the Mount Dukono volcano in Indonesia erupted yesterday. They were among 20 hikers on the mountain in North Maluku when the eruption happened. Indonesian officials say seven other Singaporeans in the group, aged between 29 and 37, survived. Since March 29th, Mount Dukono has been put on Level 2 alert status, which indicates heightened volcanic activity. Officials say the three bodies have yet to be retrieved from the mountain, as eruptions were still ongoing. Singapore's Ministry of Foreign Affairs says it's working closely with Indonesian authorities to gather information and render assistance and support to the affected Singaporeans and their families. Meanwhile, officials say the Mamuya hiking route near Mount Dukono has been closed since April 17th, but some hikers may have ignored warnings and entered the prohibited area. Police are now questioning a guide and porter accused of taking hikers into the restricted zone. Indonesia's disaster agency says an emergency alert was received at about 8:55 a.m. after a distress signal from a Garmin device was detected near the volcano. Indonesia's volcanology agency warns the volcano remains active and can erupt at any time. In finance news, Singapore stocks ended lower yesterday amid a mixed showing in the region. The benchmark Straits Times Index lost 0.4% to finish at 4,921.9 points. Jardine Matheson led the gainers on the Blue Chip Index, rising 1.6% to $71.28. But Hong Kong Land was the worst performer, falling 5.2% to $8.25. Local banks ended mixed. OCBC rose 0.2% at $21.92. But DBS finished 0.3% lower at $58.68, while UOB fell 0.4% to $36.56. Meanwhile, the S&P 500 and Nasdaq hit fresh record highs yesterday, driven by gains in AI-related stocks and stronger-than-expected U.S. jobs data. The S&P 500 climbed 0.84% to close at 7,398 points, while the Nasdaq gained 1.71% to 26,247. The Dow Jones added 0.02%. Despite Brent crude rising above $100 a barrel amid tensions involving U.S. and Iranian forces in the Gulf, Investors focused on strong earnings, with 83% of reporting S&P 500 companies beating estimates. The World Health Organization says 6 cases linked to a cruise ship outbreak have been confirmed as Andes virus through PCR testing, while 2 others are considered probable cases. 3 people have died in the Hunter virus outbreak, with 8 illnesses reported in total. The ship had 147 passengers and crew on board when the outbreak was first reported on May 2nd. Another 34 people had already left the vessel. 4 patients remain hospitalized in South Africa, the Netherlands, and Switzerland. The WHO says the wider global risk remains low, but the risk to passengers and crew on board is considered moderate.
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2: 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About time for me to say wakey, wakey. It is Juliana Yao with you here on the Kiss Breakfast Club, taking you till 10 a.m. today. And then we're going to be switching things over to our live broadcast at the Singapore Expo. Okay, so really cool. You get to hear what is going on the spot over at the Car Expo at the Singapore Expo. For now, though, I do want to give you some updates on what has been happening the past week. It does seem a little bit scary. I'm not going to touch on Hunter virus, even though I just said it. I think we're all just keeping our eyes peeled, right? Just keeping up with the situation. So far, it seems controlled. Other updates now, okay? Singapore updates. In the playlist, though, some Dua Lipa for you. Also, in the playlist, some Cortez with Red Red. Up next, though, John Bellion. This is All Time Low, only here on Kiss 92.
9: I was the knight in shining armor in your movie.

0: That's Pongo by Russian and Rob Alejandro here on Kiss 92. It is Juliana Yao keeping you company on the Kiss Breakfast Club until 10 a.m. And I'm giving you your local SG updates in this hour, okay? This next one actually doesn't apply to me, but I thought I'll share it on air anyway because it's somewhat of a PSA for our listeners with kids. So I just wanted to let you know that the Child Life SG credits, which are worth like $500 per eligible child age 12 and below, it actually came out in July last year, but it's going to expire soon. So I don't have this money, but if you do, then please don't let it go to waste, okay? You are able to go and check it out via the Life SG app. You can use it at various places, I believe, whether it's physical or online, or you can also donate it to the community chest. This is something I talked about on air before with your CDC vouchers. That's an option for you to donate it. So just a heads up, this is your last call. If you're a parent with a child age 12 and below, you might have some of this Child Life SG credit sitting around. The expiry is going to be July 2026, so in about two more months' time, and the government did say that they are no longer going to extend it. Okay, so last chance, just go check.
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0: It's been quite consistent. Rain. So thundery showers are expected today as well over the northeast and central part of Singapore in the late afternoon and evening, with temperatures ranging from 24 to 34 degrees Celsius.
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0: Book of 5 seconds of summer with Amnesia here on Kiss 92. It is Juliana Yao with you on the Kiss Breakfast Club. I don't have my event segment today, but I thought, you know what? I'll still share this with you, okay? Because it sounds like a really good deal, especially if you are somebody who is currently on the lookout for new running shoes. Maybe you need some new casual wear, or just you just want to have a good deal. So Skechers, you know that shoe brand? They are having right now actually a warehouse sale, which technically started a couple of days ago, but this weekend is going to be the last 2 days of their big sale, where you can supposedly get items up to 90% off. At that rate, might as well be free, right? So apparel starts from $15, shoes start from $20. This is happening not at their store, but at another location at 45 Ubi Road 1. This is from 10 a.m. till 8 p.m. today and 10 a.m. till 7 p.m. on Sunday. 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

0: Chris Taylor's version of Style here on Kiss 92. Juliana Yao keeping you company for just a little bit more. And I think this is about time where I give you my little reminder for you to head on down to the Car Expo. Okay, it's happening at the Singapore Expo Hall 4 and 5. Free entry today and tomorrow. Lots of great deals. You can also bring your mom, dad to celebrate Mother's Day. We have our Kiss 92 DJs going to be broadcasting live from the Singapore Expo today. Okay, so in a couple more minutes, we're going to be switching things over, love technology, and then you will be able to hear what is going on live over there. Okay, so that's taking place in a bit. If you want to go and see how a radio DJ talks on air, and if you want to meet the big show, so we got Glenn, Angel, and Tim from 10 a.m. onwards when the doors open, this is your chance to head on down, okay? I also want to take this opportunity to wish all mothers a happy Mother's Day. And to my own mom, I'll see you tomorrow for lunch, okay? Love you. Mwah! Do enjoy your weekend and stay tuned for our updates from the Car Expo.
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0: Jungkook with standing next to you here on Kiss 92. It is Juliana Yao on the Kiss Breakfast Club. I'm ready to hand things over to the Singapore Expo. We've got our big show over there with Glenn, Angel, and Tim. They will be on air with you just reporting live on what is happening over at the Car Expo. I'm pretty sure they're playing Kiss 92 right now. Everybody just kind of at the doors, right? Ready to open and share the great deals with you. But yeah, stay tuned to Kiss 92 the entire day where you get live updates, and also head on down to the Singapore Expo Hall 4 and 5. That is where you have an opportunity to not only meet our Kiss 92 DJs, we have, of course, the big show. We have Charmaine Pua going down later, as well as Carrie Chong and Joshua Simon. So it's going to be fun, fun, fun. You can bring your friends, you can bring your family. It's free admission going on both today and tomorrow. So it's time for me to, I want to say head on out, but no, I'll still be in the studio. It's time for me to, you know, just swap things over. So just stay updated on Kiss 92.
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2: These are your news headlines. I'm Shahzad Haque. Indonesian rescuers have resumed a high-risk search on Mount Dukono for two Singaporeans, who are among three hikers reported dead after a volcano erupted yesterday. The victims were part of a group of 20 hikers on the mountain. Indonesian officials say seven other Singaporeans, aged between 29 and 37, survived. A 103-member rescue team is searching near the crater and along river channels, despite warnings that volcanic material could still be hurled up from the crater. Authorities say the hiking route has been closed since April 17th, but some hikers may have ignored warnings and entered the restricted area. Police are questioning a guide and porter accused of taking hikers into the restricted zone. Prime Minister Lawrence Wong says ASEAN must continue upholding navigational rights and freedoms, especially along key international waterways. Speaking at the ASEAN summit, he warned that allowing any country to impose transit restrictions on routes such as the Strait of Hormuz would set a dangerous precedent and threaten global supply chains. Mr. Wong said maritime connectivity remains critical to trade and regional resilience amid the ongoing Middle East conflict. He noted that all ASEAN member states are signatories to the UN Convention on the Law of the Sea, which guarantees unimpeded passage through major straits. Singapore has repeatedly stressed that transit passage is a right under international law. Two Singapore residents linked to the MV Hondius cruise outbreak have tested negative for Hunter virus, including the Andy strain linked to cases on board. The 67-year-old Singaporean and 65-year-old permanent resident remain in isolation at the National Centre for Infectious Diseases. Authorities say they had left the ship before the outbreak was detected, but were on the same flight as a passenger who later died after falling ill. The Communicable Diseases Agency says both will still undergo 30 days of quarantine as a precaution. They will be tested again before release and monitored through phone surveillance for a further 45 days. Meanwhile, a flight attendant for Dutch airline KLM, who showed mild symptoms of Hunter virus, has also tested negative for the virus. She was tested after reportedly coming into contact with a sickened cruise ship passenger who was taken off a KLM plane and later died of the virus. The passenger was briefly on a KLM plane, but was removed from the aircraft before takeoff. KLM says the crew had decided not to allow her to travel on the flight. World food prices rose to their highest in more than 3 years, as the Iran war continues to disrupt supply chains. The UN's index of food commodity prices gained 1.6% in April, led by higher vegetable oil, meat, and cereal prices. Vegetable oils led the index, climbing 5.9% from March to reach its highest since July 2022. This marks the third straight month that the FAO Food Price Index has risen.
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4: Good morning, Singapore. We are the biggest and best breakfast show in the world. The big show is right here at the Car Expo. It's Glenn, Angel, and Tim.
5: That's right. We are in Hall
6: 4.
5: Four. Yes. We are in Hall 4, yeah. So come on in. If you find the SPH radio balloon, that's exactly where we are. Now, this has been organized by SPH Media. It is the biggest car show in Singapore. It's happening here at Halls 4 and 5 this entire weekend. 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
6: 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Ooh. 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
5: Ooh, right. Nice.
4: And under Premium, there's also Xpeng, Deepal, and Zika. They're all right here at the Car Expo, the biggest car show in Singapore. We'll be right back. It's Glenn, Angel, and Tim of The Big Show.

0: 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That's a track that everybody loves about bad girls.
1: Ooh.
2: Yeah.
1: We love.
0: It's Glenn, Angel, and Tim. Good morning. We are coming to you live from the Car Expo.
1: Good morning. Now, if you are part of the first 30 shoppers each day, today and tomorrow, you'll receive a $10 SBC cash voucher with a minimum purchase of $80 on car accessories in a single receipt. Now, all vouchers are obviously while stocks last.
2: That's right. 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Are you guys ready for this?
1: Mm-hmm.
2: $8,000 in cash. And the winner, of course, will be drawn on the 10th of May, 7 p.m. at the organizer's booth. But remember, terms and conditions apply, but you got to get in on this lucky draw.
0: Now, all the brands are here, as I mentioned earlier on. I think it's time for us to mention these brands.
1: For sure.
0: But you guys got to help me out.
1: Okay, okay. All right.
0: So there's Audi, Avatar, BMW, BYD, Cupra, Deepal, Denza,
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0: It's all happening right here at Singapore Expo Halls 4 and 5. 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
5: It is perfect weather to come on down to Singapore's biggest car show here at the Car Expo. Cloudy conditions all the way till about 5 p.m. where there's only an itsy-bitsy teeny-weeny chance of some rain, okay? But from now till then, it's looking good. Cloudy conditions, 29 degrees currently.

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0: lovely, cute Olivia Rodrigo right here on Kiss 92, a track called Drop Dead. It's Glenn Angel and Tim coming to you from the Singapore Expo Halls 4 and 5. It's the Car Expo, and it's only 10:40 right now. This place is packed.
1: That's right.
2: Oh my gosh, it was packed before the doors opened. Mm. When I came in at about 9:30, I saw these lines outside the halls.
1: Yes.
2: Were crazy.
1: Mm, and rightfully so. I mean, there are plenty of things to do here at the Car Expo. It's not just coming to take a look at some of the most beautiful cars around, but also to pick up some goodies as well. Like, for instance, the first 30 shoppers daily receive a $10 SBC cash voucher with a minimum purchase of $80 on car accessories in a single receipt.
2: Now, if you are in the market for a new car, we've got new cars here, 34 brands. 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
0: And of course, the first 1,000 visitors daily will receive a limited edition The Car Expo inflatable neck pillow with eye mask as well.
2: Ooh, that sounds like fun.
1: Yeah. Plus, there's a trivia quiz that's going to be happening today and tomorrow where you can join the Friends of SPH community, participate in the trivia quiz. Angel, I know you love trivia, right?
2: I love.
1: And this is going to be happening almost every hour. You can win up to prizes of $50 from 1 to 6 p.m.
2: Now, this is organized by SPH proudly, of course, and Kiss 92 is going to be here all day, but the big show is going to be here till 2 p.m., so if you're in the area, come on down. Do remember that SPC is the Car Expo's official fuel and lubricant partner.
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3: Okay, if you're on the roads, do look out on the PIE heading towards Tuas after Kallang Way. Avoid the rightmost lane. Also on the TPE towards the SLE, a broken down vehicle after Tampines Avenue 10. On the CTE towards the AYE after Moulmein Road, a vehicle has broken down. And finally, on the CTE towards the SLE after Ang Mo Kio Avenue 5, please avoid Lane 4. A vehicle's having trouble there. If you're coming and making your way to the Car Expo, we will see you soon.
4: Come on!

0: a sexy song from SZA. Snooze right here on Kiss 92. All the great songs in one place. It's Glen Angel and Tim coming to you live from the Car Expo happening right now at Singapore Expo Halls 4 and 5.
1: That's right. 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There is absolutely no admission fee. We're going to be here until 2 p.m., but Kiss 92 will be here all day.
2: That's right. 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
0: A big shout out to SPC as well for always working with us whenever we have The Car Expo. 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
0: So if you're listening to us right now from your car, if you're going for breakfast, how about dropping by right after that? All right. Once again, we're at Singapore Expo Halls 4 and 5. 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
2: These are your news headlines. I'm Shahzad Haq. Search teams in Indonesia are continuing efforts to recover two Singaporeans believed to have died after Mount Dukono erupted yesterday. The pair are among three hikers reported dead after the volcano erupted while a group of 20 people were on the mountain. Indonesian officials say seven other Singaporeans aged between 29 and 37 survived. A 103-member rescue operation is underway near the crater and surrounding river channels. Authorities say the police are questioning a guide and porter accused of leading hikers into the prohibited zone after the hiking route had been closed since April 17th because of heightened volcanic activity. The LTA says upgrading works on the Sengkang Punggol LRT needs to be done sequentially and carefully, despite the impact of the project. It says the upgrading has several phases, from construction works to hacking and realignment of new viaduct slabs. Acting Transport Minister Jeffrey Siow says the system must also be thoroughly tested before being reopened. He was responding to questions in Parliament about why the reduced LRT services would last 6 months. Upgrading works are scheduled until mid-October. When completed, the LRT line will accommodate an expanded depot more than triple in size. Police are appealing for information on the whereabouts of 89-year-old Mr. Leong Siu Kwan, who was last seen in Toa Payoh on May 8th. Mr. Leong was last seen near Block 203, Toa Payoh North, at about 10:30 a.m. Police say he was wearing a green jacket with a dark blue singlet underneath and grey shorts. He was also carrying a black sling bag. Anyone with information is urged to call the police hotline at 1-800-255-0000 or submit details online through the police eyewitness portal. Police say all information provided will be kept strictly confidential. In world news, Russia and Ukraine have confirmed a three-day ceasefire starting from today, alongside an agreement to exchange 1,000 prisoners of war each. US President Donald Trump announced the deal on Truth Social, saying the pause in fighting followed direct talks with Russian President Vladimir Putin and Ukrainian President Volodymyr Zelensky. Mr. Zelensky confirmed the agreement, saying the prisoner exchange was arranged through negotiations mediated by the US. The ceasefire comes as Russia prepares for its May 9th Victory Day parade, marking the Soviet Union's 1945 victory over Nazi Germany. In sports, Novak Djokovic crashed out of the Italian Open in the second round, losing 2-6, 6-2, 6-4 to Croatian qualifier Dino Prismic in Rome. The 24-time Grand Slam champion admitted ongoing physical problems were becoming a new reality ahead of Roland Garros later this month. Elsewhere, Alexander Zverev moved into the third round with a 7-5, 6-3 win over fellow German Daniel Altmaier. In the women's draw, three-time champion Iga Swiatek battled past Katie McNally 6-1, 6-7, 6-3 in a match lasting close to 3 hours.
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4: Good morning, Singapore. It's Glen Angel and Tim from The Big Show right here at the Car Expo at Singapore Expo Halls 4 and 5. And we want you to come down and join us.
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6: So if it's been time for you to get a new car, this is basically where you'll get every bit of information you need, maybe right away with a brand new set of wheels as well. 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
4: All right, up next, Sam Smith. 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

0: That's Hana with Rose right here on Kiss 92. All the great songs in one place. This is turning out to be a beautiful morning. So many of our Kiss 92 fans are coming up to us to say hi. We are coming to you live from Singapore Expo Halls 4 and 5 for the one and only Car Expo.
1: That's right. I mean, the Car Expo is here today and tomorrow. Tomorrow's Mother's Day. I mean, you know, why not bring your mama down? She might want need a new car as well.
0: Tomorrow's Mother's Day?
1: Tomorrow's Mother's Day.
0: Oh, gosh.
1: I mean, there are 30...
0: I completely forgot.
1: Yeah, of course you did. There are 34 brands for you to choose from. 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
2: And you can tell, I think you may need more than just one day to cover everything here at the Car Expo. So, you know what? Even if you're here today, come back again tomorrow, particularly after you have taken part in the Car Expo Grand Lucky Draw, because tomorrow, 7 p.m. at the organizer's booth, that's when they're going to draw 10 winners with a chance to win up to $8,000 in cash.
0: Nice. All right, so please come on down and say hi to us and check out all the beautiful cars right here at the Car Expo. Admission is free. Expo Halls 4 and 5 are the halls to be in right now. 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
2: It is a beautiful day. Cloudy conditions all the way till about 5 p.m. where even if there is a chance of rain, it is a very, very small, eeny, weeny, tiny little bit of probability, okay? Temperatures right now at 30 degrees, hitting highs of 31 today.

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0: A great big world featuring Christina Aguilera. Say something. Say no to drugs.
1: And say yes to the Car Expo.
0: Yeah! Come on down. We are currently at Singapore Expo Halls 4 and 5 for this weekend, today and tomorrow. So if you're looking to buy a new car or pre-owned car, do come on down.
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1: So if you are making plans for Mother's Day, which is tomorrow, mm-hmm. how about you plan your Mother's Day lunch somewhere around this area? 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
0: So come on down right now to the biggest car show in Singapore, the Car Expo. 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
6: On the KJE towards the PIE after Sungai Tengah, look out for a broken down vehicle. Also on the BKE towards the PIE, if you're around the Dairy Farm Road entrance, look out for an accident there. On the PIE towards Changi, an obstacle after Kim Keat Link, avoid lane 4. And on the BKE towards the PIE about an hour ago, an accident after Dairy Farm Road, might be the same one I mentioned, causing a backup all the way to Bukit Panjang Road, avoid lane 2. Wherever you are, stay safe.

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1: 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A battle that threatens the very existence of Earthrealm. 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
2: These are your news headlines. I'm Shahzad Haque. The National University of Singapore says student passwords and marks remain secure after a global cyber attack linked to the Canvas learning platform. NUS says information that may have been exposed includes names, email addresses, and student ID numbers. The breach was claimed by cyber extortion group Shiny Hunters, which disrupted access to Canvas platforms used by schools and universities worldwide. Other Singapore institutions affected include SIM, NTUC Learning Hub, and the Institute of Singapore Chartered Accountants. Overseas institutions, including Harvard and Stanford universities, were also reportedly impacted. Hackers allegedly threatened to release stolen data unless institutions negotiated before a May 12th deadline. Commuters in the Brickland District and Bukit Batok West will have another bus service to access the CBD from June 15th. City Direct Service 684 will operate on weekdays during morning and evening peak periods, running from Kiat Hong Link to Marina Bay. It will make two trips each way, with stops at locations such as The Sail and 80 Robinson Road, UIC Building, and after Straits Boulevard. A teacher has been sentenced to 18 months jail for acting on behalf of an unlicensed moneylender. Geraldine Kwek Yee Ling became a runner for a loan shark after racking up debt from failed cryptocurrency investments. A 42-year-old woman who borrowed $600 from an unlicensed moneylender was allegedly threatened into sending a naked photo after failing to repay the full amount. She also allegedly helped harass five victims on behalf of the moneylender. Kwek was previously listed on St. Patrick's School website as its head of English language and literature. In world news, a CIA assessment says Tehran could withstand a U.S. naval blockade for about 4 months, raising fresh doubts over Washington's leverage as efforts to end the conflict with Iran stall. The report suggested Iran would not face severe economic pressure immediately, limiting Washington's leverage as fighting continued in and around the Strait of Hormuz. The United States says it's still waiting Tehran's response to a proposal aimed at formally ending the conflict. Meanwhile, the United Arab Emirates says it intercepted two ballistic missiles and three drones launched from Iran. Oil prices also climbed, with Brent crude rising above $101 a barrel. FIFA says this year's World Cup will feature separate opening ceremonies in each of the three host countries across Mexico, Canada, and the United States. The tournament begins on June 11th in Mexico City, where Mexican pop band Mana will headline the opening show. Canada's ceremony in Toronto on June 12th will feature Alanis Morissette and Michael Bublé ahead of the country's opening match against Bosnia and Herzegovina. Later that day, in Los Angeles, Katy Perry will headline the US ceremony before the Americans face Paraguay. This is only the second World Cup to be co-hosted by multiple countries.
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3: Good morning, or should I say good afternoon? It's Glen Angel and Tim coming to you live from the Singapore Expo. We're in halls 4 and 5, and we'll be here this entire weekend with a whopping 43 booths and 49 brands. 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
5: All right. And of course, when you think of the Car Expo, you think lots of cars. Some of them are, well, all of them are beautiful. One of them has got a lot of attention. It is worth apparently over $9
4: 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It's $9.9 million. Holy, it is the Koenigsegg at the motorway booth.
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3: It's Glenn, Angel and Tim. Come and say hi to us. We are right here at the KISS 92 booth. Up next, Steve Lacey. This is Bad Habit on KISS 92.

0: Fifth Harmony featuring Ty Dolla $ign. Work from home right here on Kiss 92. All the great songs in one place. It's Glenn Angel and Tim coming to you live from the biggest car show in Singapore, the Car Expo.
1: That's right. 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
1: Now, starting in just a while at about 1 o'clock till 6 p.m., there is the trivia quiz that will be happening where you can join the friends of the SPH community and participate in that quiz to win hourly prizes worth up to $50. Once again, that's starting at 1 p.m. today.
0: I want to be a part of that.
1: So do I. I love quizzes.
0: Yeah. Can we win?
1: Yeah. It doesn't matter. I just love quizzes.
2: She likes to win. She won the prize. She just wants bragging rights.
1: Exactly.
2: Right?
0: Let's just win the prize and then give it to some of our KISS fans.
1: Oh, I like that.
0: Who come down and say hi to us.
1: We can be on their team.
2: So we're feeling particularly generous. Plus, guys, you know, I was just telling you, all right, I'm seeing all these beautiful cars here in so many different colors as well. And it kind of got me thinking, right? What the color of your car, or the color that you like, says about your personality. So I've done a little bit of research, and we will run through some of these colors and what they say about you in just a little bit.
1: Oh, I like that.
0: That's awesome. In the meantime, stay tuned, because the Ting Tings are coming up next on KISS 92.
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7: That was a cloudy morning, and it's looking to be a cloudy afternoon as well, with a slight itsy-bitsy chance of rain at about 5 p.m. Okay, so other than that, perfect weather. Come on down to the Car Expo. Today's temperature is 26 to 31.

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3: Madonna and Sabrina Carpenter. 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Kim Petras. Knee

0: Sounds of Malcolm Todd with I Saw Your Face right here on Kiss 92. All the great songs in one place. It's Glenn Angel and Tim coming to you live from the Car Expo, Singapore Expo Halls 4 and 5.
1: Lots of exciting things happening. As I mentioned earlier, at about 1 o'clock, the trivia quiz is going to kick off with the Friends of SPH community, and you can participate and win hourly prizes of up to $50. It starts at 1 p.m. and goes on to 6.
2: All right, so plenty of cars in many different colors. And speaking of colors, I mentioned, right, apparently studies say the car of your choice, the color, actually says a little bit about your personality, okay? So I've got a list. You guys shoot me the colors. What is your preferred color, Glenn?
0: Currently, I've always been a black guy.
2: Okay.
0: But of late, white.
2: All right, so white. Purity and new beginnings. Cool. If you drive a white car, you are typically organized, a perfectionist who values honesty and high standards.
0: That is so accurate.
1: I'm sure about not sure about the purity bit, but that is me. New beginnings maybe.
2: Well, you know,
0: thanks, Angel.
2: Perfectionist. I agree. I was driving a white car for a very long time as well.
1: Oh.
2: You know, so very type A, you know, everything must be in control. What about you, Angel?
1: I would say I like a bullet silver, you know, like a gray.
2: Okay, a gray.
1: Yeah.
2: Practicality and maturity.
1: Oh, thank you. Yes, that's me.
2: Are you cautious? Are you pragmatic? Do you maintain the status quo?
1: Status quo, not often, but everything else, yes.
2: Okay, healthy compromises.
0: Not accurate.
1: And you?
2: I think as of late, I've been into blue.
1: Okay.
2: And blue represents serenity and stability. Owners are generally trustworthy, level-headed, and down-to-earth. That's right. My next car is going to be blue.
0: Blue and blue film as well.
2: Hey, what? You're talking about the car window film, right?
1: Careful now, this is a family show.
2: That's why. All right, but by the way, there's a light blue and there's dark blue, okay? If you drive a light blue car, you are optimistic and you're a good listener. And if it's dark blue, serious and authoritative.
0: I like royal blue.
1: Ooh, royal blue is nice.
0: Okay. Everton.
1: Of course.
2: Okay, one more, because I know we see a lot of these as well. Red. If you drive a red car, energetic, excitement. You're a thrill seeker, confident, and you enjoy being the center of attraction.
1: Mm-hmm.
0: And a bit of a chili putty as well, I guess.
1: So much happening here at the Car Expo. Cars in every color here. I mean, just by looking to my right, there's a red, there's a yellow, there's a gray, there's a black, there's an orange, you know. So whatever color you desire, we have it here at the Car Expo.
0: All right, come look for us, all right? It's Glenn, Angel, and Tim. We are right in front with our friends from SPC.
1: All
0: right.
1: Yeah.
0: Come and say hi. We've got Kiss 92 merchandise to give out as well.
2: Yeah.
0: All right. So if you are dressed in
2: what color?
0: Pink.
2: Oh.
1: Pink. Okay.
0: If you're dressed in pink or black, because I'm in black today.
2: Okay. Or white, because we also got some white color on our.
1: Okay. All right. So pink, black, or white.
0: Yes. Pink, black, or white. Come up to Angel and she will give you something really nice from Kiss 92. How about that?
2: How about that?
0: Okay, come in, look for us. Once again, it is Singapore Expo Halls 4 and 5. We are at the Car Expo.
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9: If you're on the PIE heading towards Tuas, look out for an accident after Paya Lebar Road. Avoid lane 4. Also on the BKE at the exit to Woodlands Road, a vehicle broken down heading towards Woodlands, yeah? And on Jurong Town Hall Road towards the PIE, an obstacle before the AYE. Avoid lanes 2 and 3. Not sure what's happening there. You can always WhatsApp us 8855-0920.

0: Addison Rae, Fame is a Gun, right here on KISS 92. All the great songs in one place. It's Glenn, Angel, and Tim, and we just saw Yumiko Kayahara walking around. You can come and say hi to her as well.
1: Yeah, and come say hi to us. We are right behind the SPC booth in Hall 5, but there are two halls that are currently taking up the Car Expo this weekend, both Halls 4 and 5, with 43 booths, 49 brands. Whether you're looking for a new car, a pre-owned car, or just looking to upgrade your current car with the latest motoring accessories and services, it's all here under one roof at the Singapore Expo.
0: Did you say SPC?
1: I said SPC.
0: Keeps getting better.
1: You were just waiting to say that.
2: Yeah, and of course, if you're looking out for the Big Show crew and the rest of our KISS 92 peeps as well, come on by and you'll notice because we're all in pink. Okay, and the reason why I want to bring up pink again is because earlier on we were talking about how the color of your car actually says a little bit about your personality. Mm-hmm. And I don't know if you've noticed, I have seen more and more pink cars on the road.
1: I've seen a couple of pink cars.
0: I've got a friend who owns a pink car.
1: Oh, nice.
2: Really?
0: Yeah. Okay.
1: Yeah. What does pink
0: Morning
1: say?
0: Grace.
2: Grace, oh, Grace is the one that drives the... Okay. Well, pink is for those who embrace individuality and are not afraid of the spotlight. People who drive pink cars want their vehicle to make a bold personal statement.
0: Oh, that's
1: definitely
0: Grace? Her.
1: Okay,
0: definitely
1: good.
0: Her.
1: So it's accurate for Grace.
0: Plus, she's a really good Muay Thai exponent as well.
1: Ooh,
2: so.
1: Oh, wow.
2: Yeah, so you would not laugh at her pink car.
0: Definitely don't.
1: Okay, if you are picking up a new or even a pre-owned car, you will receive SPC vouchers worth up to $1,000. And of course, these vouchers are while stocks last.
0: And of course, this weekend, purchase any brand new or pre-owned car and complete the buyer's survey to stand a chance to win $8,000 in cash. The winner will be drawn tomorrow evening at 7 p.m. right here at the Car Expo.
1: All right, there's also that trivia quiz that's coming up in about 8 minutes. It starts at 1 o'clock. If you're already here or nearby, you can join the friends of SPH and participate in that quiz to win hourly prizes worth up to $50.
2: Now, earlier on, we mentioned that if you are dressed in pink, white, or black, come on by and Angel will give you a kiss. Yes. You know, we'll give you some goodies as well
1: kiss
2: from
1: goods.
2: KISS 92.
1: Kiss goods.
2: One person did come on by already. In case you're wondering, we got a tote bag, we got some utensils, and we've got that bag holder as well. But you got to come by, say hi, and you got to be wearing one of those colors.
0: Very nice. We'll see you very soon right here at Singapore Expo Halls 4 and 5. Admission is free. We're at the Car Expo.
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2: These are your news headlines. I'm Shahzad Haque. Singapore aims to equip 40,000 tech professionals with artificial intelligence skills by 2029 under a new program launched by the Infocom Media Development Authority. The initiative targets software developers, cybersecurity workers, and final year IT students, teaching them to automate coding and manage AI data. More than 30 organizations, including ST Engineering, NCS, OCBC, and Standard Chartered, have expressed interest in the program. Senior Minister of State for Digital Development and Information, Tan Kiat Hau, says AI is reshaping how companies compete, deliver services, and create value. He says firms that use AI to strengthen teams rather than replace them will be in a stronger position. More women are taking boardroom roles in Singapore, with female representation rising across public sector bodies, charities, and listed companies. New figures from the Council for Board Diversity show women now hold 36.1% of board seats in the public sector, 35.6% in institutions of a public character, and 25.8% in the top 100 SGX-listed companies. That marks an 18 percentage point increase since 2013. The proportion of women serving as board chairs among the top 100 SGX-listed firms also rose to 10% this year, up from 8% in 2025. A $6 million pledge from the Elaine and Eduardo Saverin Foundation will fund scholarships for mental health professionals and support youth mental health services in Singapore. The foundation will provide $3 million each to the National University of Singapore's Clinical Mental Health Master's Program and youth non-profit organization IMPART over the next 3 years. The NUS program will support up to 24 full-time students, covering tuition fees and providing a monthly stipend of $3,000 during the 18-month course. Malaysia is planning for cloud seeding to bring much-needed rain to the country's drought-hit rice bowl in the north. Prolonged dry weather, low rainfall and reduced dam levels have delayed planting of the staple crop, raising supply fears. Farmers say the drought's impact is being compounded by rising fuel costs linked to the Iran war. About half of the 2.5 million tons of rice Malaysia consumes a year is produced domestically. Malaysian Prime Minister Anwar Ibrahim has announced cloud seeding operations, though no date has been publicly set. In sports, Southampton Club have been charged by the English Football League over alleged spying on promotion playoff rivals Middlesbrough. The complaint relates to unauthorised filming on private property ahead of their Championship semi-final first leg clash on Saturday. The EFL regulations bar clubs from observing another club's training session within 72 hours of a scheduled match between the two sides. The matter will be referred to an independent disciplinary commission. Southampton would normally have 14 days to respond, but the commission has been asked to list a hearing as soon as possible.
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5: Let's go. A very good Saturday afternoon to you. It is May the 9th, the eve of Mother's Day. We'd like to wish all mothers tuned in right now a very happy Mother's Day in advance.
6: Now, if you are thinking of coming to the Car Expo and you don't yet own a car and you're looking to get a new car or a pre-owned car, it's super easy to get here. I mean, if you're taking the train, you can take the East-West line and the downtown line as well. Those are the green and the blue lines. And all you have to do is stop at Expo MRT, which is located nearest to Foyer 2 or Hall 6, and we are in Halls 4 and 5.
7: Speaking of the green line, the color green, apparently there are owners who are opting for the color green when it comes to getting their cars.
5: Yeah, British Racing Green.
6: Yeah, that's a great green.
7: I'm surprised that Angel, since you are a champion of sustainability, you have not chosen a green car.
6: Oh, right. Yeah. Okay, now you make me feel bad. If there were any green, the British Racing Green or even the District Green as well, are really nice greens, like a sage.
7: Yeah, and of course, you know, according to the study about what your car color says about you, green car owners have a love for nature, curiosity about the world, and a warm, welcoming personality.
6: That's me. That's all right, I'm changing my favorite color to green.
5: So do swing by the Car Expo right now because we have 34 brands here. Audi, Avatar, BMW, BYD, Cupra, Mercedes-Benz, MG, Nissan, Omoda. We'll complete the list later. Okay,
6: that's a long list. Yeah.
7: Okay, well, just a reminder as well, if you're going to be around here, don't just come for one day, come for 2 days, okay? Because when you take part in the grand lucky draw, tomorrow is when you want to be here to find out if you are the winner.
6: Yep, because you could be getting $8,000 in cash.
5: All right, so come down to the Car Expo right now, the biggest car show in Singapore, organized by SPH Media, and drive home in one of these beautiful cars. All right, how about that? We'll be waiting for you. It's Glenn, Angel, and Tim, and we are at the KISS booth right now. Come up to us right now, say hi, and we've got something really nice from KISS 92 to give you, okay? Meantime, here's Robin Schulz with Sugar on KISS 92.

0: Rexha, BB Rexha. I'm a mess right here on Kiss 92. All the great songs in one place. It's Glenn, Angel, and Tim. If you're parking right now at the Singapore Expo and about to come into either halls 4 or 5, or you know, you're just walking around outside listening to us, well, don't forget to grab a copy of the Car Expo 2026 print supplement in the Straits Times, the Business Times, and Lianhe Zaobao from the SBH Media newspaper stands located outside as well as inside halls 4 and 5.
1: Now, speaking of parking, if you're coming by car, you can park in the massive car park that's right outside Singapore Expo. But there are lots and lots of people here. So if you can't find parking, there's also alternative parking at Changi City Point. And good news, if you're riding a motorbike, it's absolutely free parking.
2: That's right. 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
1: There's also GAC, Ion, Honda, Hyundai, IM Motos, JQ, Kia, Leap Moto, Lexus, Maxus, Mazda.
2: Come on,
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0: I think you forgot Avatar.
1: That was
0: Expong.
1: Not yet. We haven't got that yet.
0: Zeekr?
1: No,
2: go for it.
0: All right, okay.
1: I stopped at M.
2: Yeah. Toyota, Volkswagen, Skoda, plus many, many more.
1: 34 brands, so
0: amazing.
1: Many.
0: Amazing. Deepal?
1: Yeah, we mentioned that. Yes,
0: all right, come on down to the Car Expo once again, which is the biggest car show in Singapore. Singapore Expo Halls 4 and 5. Admission is free.
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2: Cloudy skies today, slight chance of rain from 5 p.m. onwards. Other than that, brilliant weather to come here to the Car Expo. 31 degrees currently, and that's pretty much the high, so it should not get any warmer than this.
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5: These are your news headlines. I'm Shahzad Haque. Singapore aims to equip 40,000 tech professionals with artificial intelligence skills by 2029 under a new program launched by the Infocom Media Development Authority. The initiative targets software developers, cybersecurity workers, and final-year IT students, teaching them to automate coding and manage AI data. More than 30 organizations, including ST Engineering, NCS, OCBC, and Standard Chartered, have expressed interest in the program. Senior Minister of State for Digital Development and Information, Tan Kiat Hau, says AI is reshaping how companies compete, deliver services, and create value. He says firms that use AI to strengthen teams rather than replace them will be in a stronger position. More women are taking boardroom roles in Singapore, with female representation rising across public sector bodies, charities, and listed companies. New figures from the Council for Board Diversity show women now hold 36.1% of board seats in the public sector, 35.6% in institutions of a public character, and 25.8% will be in a stronger position.

0: Kim Petras. Need for Speed right here on Kiss 92. All the great songs in one place. It's almost time for us to check on out of here and make way for Charmaine Pua. Mm-hmm. Your company from 2 p.m. all the way to 10 p.m.
1: What?
0: Right.
2: 2 p.m. to 10?
1: That's 8 hours. Wow. I don't think she's on for 8 hours.
2: Yeah.
1: No. Don't give her like 2 hours. Mm. No, you got it wrong. But you know what? What's not wrong is that the Car Expo will be open until 9 p.m. So you still have plenty of time to come down today and tomorrow, happening at Singapore Expo Halls 4 and 5 with a whopping 43 booths and 49 brands.
0: Then why is Charmaine staying till 10 p.m.? Is she cleaning up after that?
1: Oh my goodness.
2: Maybe she's doing stuff like rapping. You know, like she raps for her Kiss Cafe, right?
0: Ah.
2: It's Charmaine Paul on the Kiss Cafe. Hey, hey, hey, on a Sang Sang day.
0: Okay, later you come over here and ask Charmaine whether or not what we've been saying is true at all.
1: Ah. That she's staying till 10? She's right here.
2: Okay. Charmaine, are you staying till 10?
1: No. Are you on air till 10?
3: This place closes at 9.
2: Okay.
1: Okay. So how long are you on for?
3: Until 6.
1: Until 6 p.m. She's here 2 to 6.
0: I was encouraging audience participation.
2: Okay. They will definitely come, okay?
0: Now nobody's going to come up to Charmaine.
2: Yeah, they will. And of course, you know, we do want to encourage everyone to come on by because there's so many things for you to win as well, aside from just the opportunity to meet Glenn, Angel, and myself. but yes, we've got stuff to give away, especially in the Grand Lucky Draw.
0: All right.
1: Mm-hmm. Yeah, you purchase any brand new or pre-owned car, you complete that survey, and you could win $8,000 in cash.
0: And remember, the first 1,000 visitors daily will receive a limited edition The Car Expo inflatable neck pillow with eye mask. Judging by the number of people who have been coming and going, I think we've hit the 1,000 mark already.
1: Mm-hmm.
0: But tomorrow, make sure you come early.
2: That's right. Don't just keep it to one day, lah. Okay, it's a 2-day expo, so you can come on both days, up your chances of winning. And remember, every hour we've got those trivia questions for you to win more vouchers.
0: All right, this has been Glenn, Angel, and
1: we're not leaving yet, Glenn. Not yet.
0: We'll
1: Why
0: right
1: do you do
0: back.
1: This every day? Every day,
2: Saturday included,
1: without fail. Mm.
0: It's in my blood.
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4: On the PIE towards Changi after Lorne Road, look out for a vehicle having trouble there. Also on the BKE towards Woodlands, a vehicle's broken down after the KJEPIE. On the PIE towards Changi, a vehicle broken down also after Lorne Road. In the KPE tunnel, heading towards the PIE, towards the TPE, I beg your pardon, a vehicle's broken down after the PIE. And finally, on the PIE, an accident heading towards Tuas after Tampines. Wherever you are this morning, or this afternoon, I beg your pardon, stay safe.

0: Taylor Swift with White Horse right here on Kiss 92. All the great songs in one place. You know what Taylor Swift sounds like?
1: Tell us.
0: Like our very own Sarah, who's in the studio right now.
2: Sarah Wu.
0: Yeah.
1: Sarah Wu.
0: The tone.
1: Yeah. Right. If Sarah sang, I'm not sure if she does, and if she sang, she would have a Taylor Swift voice.
0: She would sound like Taylor Swift. My.
2: Yeah.
1: Okay, we make some money off
2: test.
1: Her.
2: Yeah.
0: It's Glenn Angel and Tim. We're coming to you live from the Car Expo, Singapore Expo Halls 4. And 5.
1: Good afternoon. 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
2: One more thing I want to mention before we split, okay? Now, you guys know I've been into fragrances all year. 2026 is like your bro's fragrance year,
1: Smell year.
2: Yes. Can I just say that this entire car expo smells like new car smell. All these cars everywhere, and they're not the same new car smell, okay? While you are sitting in, opening the doors, stick your head in and take a whiff.
0: You're right, actually. The interior, they all differ, right?
1: Yeah, they differ,
0: The scent.
1: Yeah.
0: All very nice.
1: All clean.
0: Okay.
1: That's what it is.
0: Anyway, Charmaine Pua is next. Your company till 6 p.m. today. You please come up and say hi to her, okay? She's got, lots of Kiss 92 merchandise to give you as well.
2: That's right. She might rap for you. She might blow you a kiss. She might sing a song for you.
1: Oh, wow. So much happening after 2 o'clock.
2: Yeah, tell her. You say one.
0: Okay, so make your way down. Once again, it's the Car Expo, the biggest car show in Singapore. Singapore Expo Halls 4 and 5.
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0: That's Michael Bublé for You Haven't Met You Yet here on Kiss 92, all the great songs in one place. It is Charmaine Poix with you here on Kiss Cafe, and yes, it's a little bit noisy in the background you might hear because I am broadcasting live at the Car Expo at Singapore Expo Halls 4 and 5. Now, you might be thinking about getting a new car, replacing your old one, but you haven't met one you like yet. Well, that just means you have not made your way down here. There's so many new and pre-owned car brands available here, and the best part is it is in one spot, so very easy for you to go around and check everything out. Once again, we are broadcasting live. I myself am going to be at the Kiss 92 booth at the back of Expo Hall 4B, and we are going to be here until 9 p.m. myself till 6. Carrie and Josh are going to take over the mics from 6 to 9 p.m. today, so it's going to be a whole lot of fun. Make sure you pop by and say hi. We'll see you here at the Singapore Expo Halls 4 and 5 once again. It's happening today and tomorrow, 10 a.m. to 9 p.m. for the Car Expo.
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4: Taking a look at the skies, thundery showers coming up over the northern, eastern and central parts of Singapore in the late afternoon and evening today. Temperature a high of 33 degrees Celsius, a low of 24.
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0: That's Chapel Road for you. Good luck, babe. Here on Kiss 92, all the great songs in one place. It is Charmaine Pua with you here on Kiss Cafe. And if you are hunting for a great deal for a car, you don't need luck. You need to come on down to the Car Expo, which is at the Singapore Expo Halls 4 and 5. We've got BMW, BYD, JCAR, Ion, Avatar, Subaru, Dongfeng, and more. And these are just some of the very many car brands we have on site at the Car Expo. 43 booths, 49 brands, new pre-owned cars, the latest motoring accessories and services as well. 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Plus, you also get to say hi to us too. I'm going to be here till 6. Carrie Chong and Joshua Simon will be here later to take you till 9 p.m. So come say hi. It is Charmaine Pua with you, usually of Kiss Cafe on weekdays 1 to 4 p.m., but now live at the Car Expo.
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0: That's Alicia Keys for you, Girl on Fire, here on Kiss 92, all the great songs in one place. It is Charmaine Pua with you, usually of Kiss Cafe on weekdays from 1 to 4pm, but keeping you company, broadcasting live from the Car Expo. And just before this, we also heard from Labyrinth and Zendaya, a song called All For Us. And Zendaya, Tom Holland, they have not confirmed yet whether or not they have tied the knot. A lot of rumors flying around, but he has confirmed they actually enjoy doing crochet together. I know, it's so weird, right? But he says it is their way of de-stressing. He has to give it laser focus, and it's their way of relaxing at home together, which is kind of sweet. Although I'm not sure this is going to work for me because I get so frustrated when things are knotted up, right? I always struggle, you know, those plastic bags when you tap out food and they tie it all up. It always gets me so annoyed. Anyway, I hope you're having a good day so far on this Saturday. Come on down, join us at the Car Expo. We're at Singapore Expo Halls 4 and 5, Kiss 92, broadcasting live here all the way till 9. Don't touch that
1: down. All the great songs in one place.
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7: 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Kiss 92 Traffic.
0: All right, a look at the roads. There is an accident on Upper Thomson Road as you're headed towards the CTE. This is after Marymount Lane. Avoid Lane 5. On the PIE as well, headed towards Tuas. Watch out for the accident after Stevens Road, causing congestion till Thomson Road. Avoid Lanes 1 and 2. Drive safe.
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0: That's a tune that's fresh from Cortez. It's called Red Red, and it's right here on Kiss 92. All the great songs in one place. It is Charmaine Poix with you, broadcasting live from the Car Expo. That's right, all the way until 9 p.m. Kiss 92 is going to be here on site, and you should try and join us to check out the best deals, the best bargains on cars, car accessories as well. And if you're wondering what kind of deals do they have on offer, but you can't make it down today, you want a sneak peek, you can grab a copy of the Car Expo 2026 print supplement. This is in the Straits Times, Business Times, and Lianhe Zaobao today, right? Go take a look. And if you are here on site at the Car Expo already and you want to have this in hand as well, you can pick up this supplement. 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
5: We have a dilemma of the day. 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
2: These are your news headlines. I'm Joshua Vong. Rescuers have located two Singaporean hikers stranded near the summit of Indonesia's Mount Dukuno, which erupted yesterday, but have been unable to reach them due to ongoing eruptions and challenging terrain. Authorities say the pair were likely about 20 to 30 meters from the rim of the main crater. They are among three hikers feared dead, including one Indonesian, after the volcano erupted while a group of 20 people were climbing. Seven other Singaporeans, aged between 29 and 37, have reportedly survived. Police are also questioning a guide and porter for allegedly leading the group into the prohibited zone, which had been closed over heightened volcanic activity. Prime Minister Lawrence Wong says ASEAN must continue upholding navigational rights and freedoms, especially along key international waterways. Speaking at the ASEAN summit, he warned that allowing any country to impose transit restrictions on routes such as the Strait of Hormuz would set a dangerous precedent and threaten global supply chains. Mr. Wong said maritime connectivity remains critical to trade and regional resilience amid the ongoing Middle East conflict. He noted that all ASEAN member states are signatories to the UN Convention on the Law of the Sea, which guarantees unimpeded passage through major straits. Oil prices edged higher as fresh clashes between the US and Iran threatened to derail a fragile truce. Brent crude rose 1.2% to around $101 a barrel, although prices were still down by about 6% for the week. The US is expecting Iran to respond to its latest proposal, aimed at ending the Middle East conflict soon and reopening the Strait of Hormuz, a vital shipping route. Meanwhile, Iran has criticized the US for violating their ceasefire agreement, warning it was preparing for the legal regime of the Strait. In other news, Air India is looking to implement measures to cut costs and reduce flights as the Middle East war worsens financial struggles for the loss-making carrier. Steps include putting non-technical employees on temporary unpaid leave and cutting flight capacity by over 20% for the next 3 months. There may also be lower bonuses for all employees and pay cuts for senior staff. Air India posted a record loss of close to 3 billion Singapore dollars for the financial year ending in March. This has dragged down Singapore Airlines' earnings, which owns more than 25% of the Indian flag carrier. And finally, the Pentagon says it has started releasing government files on unidentified flying objects after President Donald Trump ordered agencies to identify and declassify the records. The Department of Defense says the files will be published in stages on a new federal government website. The first batch, already online, includes investigative records, eyewitness testimonies, and public reports involving UFOs and flying discs. The White House says the project, which involves multiple agencies, including NASA and the FBI, is aimed at giving the public greater transparency.
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4: You're listening to Kiss 92, all the great songs in one place. It is Charmaine Pois with you. Gonna be your company all the way till 6 here at the Car Expo. And coming up, I've got awesome tunes on the way for you. We've got the likes of American Authors, Katie Tunstall on the way, Halsey as well. Right now, this is Justin Bieber, a song called What Do You Mean? Right here on Kiss 92, all the great songs in one place.

0: That's Conan Gray for you, a song called Vodka Cranberry, right here on Kiss 92. All the great songs in one place. It is Charmaine Poix with you here on Kiss Cafe, or rather, I usually am on Kiss Cafe on weekdays from 1 to 4 p.m. I'm talking about Vodka Cranberry, right? The song title honestly brings me down memory lane because that was my first drink of choice when I first started clubbing. But over the years, my taste buds have changed and so have my knees. Unfortunately, there's only so much I can jump or bend these days. But that is another story for another day. Currently, we are broadcasting live Kiss 92 over at the Car Expo at Singapore Halls, Singapore Expo Halls 4 and 5. Happening from 10 a.m. all the way till 9 p.m. So make sure you swing by and say hi.
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1: Kiss 92 weather.
0: We got thundery showers coming up over the northern, eastern and central parts of Singapore in the late afternoon and evening today. Temperature a high of 33 degrees Celsius, a low of 24.
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0: That's American Authors for you. Best day of my life right here on Kiss 92. All the great songs in one place. It is Charmaine Pua with you here on Kiss Cafe, and we are broadcasting live at the Car Expo 10 a.m. to 9 p.m. today. It's Kiss 92. And if you're not able to come down today, it's okay. You can swing by tomorrow instead. It will also be open from 10 a.m. to 9 p.m. again. And our extended family, the DJs from 1FM 91.3, will be on site as well from 10 a.m. to 9. And you know the saying, right? The early bird catches the worm. Well, if you're early tomorrow, I promise you won't get any worms. We've got special gifts going your way instead. And I'll share more details about this one in just a bit. 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
4: These are your news headlines. I'm Joshua Vong. Rescuers have located two Singaporean hikers stranded near the summit of Indonesia's Mount Dukuno, which erupted yesterday, but have been unable to reach them due to ongoing eruptions and challenging terrain. Authorities say the pair...
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0: That's Duke Dumont with Ocean Drive here on Kiss 92. All the great songs in one place. It is Charmaine Pua with you, broadcasting live from the Car Expo, and it's where you need to be this weekend. 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It is happening from 10 a.m. to 9 p.m. today and tomorrow. And if you plan to check it out tomorrow, come early, okay? Because the first 1,000 visitors daily will receive a limited edition inflatable neck pillow with eye mask for free. Plus, the first 30 shoppers of the day who spend a minimum of $80 on car accessories in a single receipt will also receive a $10 SBC cash voucher. Now, these are all while stocks last, so don't turn up too late. Make sure you're bright and early tomorrow at 10 a.m. The Car Expo at Singapore Expo Halls 4 and 5 is happening 10 a.m. to 9 p.m. today and tomorrow. So come by, say hi, and maybe even pick up some lovely prizes over at the KISS 92 booth. We are right at the back of Expo, Singapore Expo Hall 4. See you here.
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0: Just a couple of updates for you. AYE headed towards the MCE. A vehicle has broken down after Alexander Road. Also, PIE headed towards Tuas. Unfortunately, heavy traffic spotted between Adam Road and Thompson Road. Drive safe.

0: That's Cat's Eye with Gabriella here on Kiss 92. All the great songs in one place. It is Charmaine Poix with you, keeping you company all the way till, well, I think it's 6 o'clock. That's right. I usually say till 4 because I'm on weekdays on Kiss Cafe from 1 to 4 p.m. But talking about Cat's Eye, right? Well, this Gen Z group was created after a reality competition on YouTube, in case you didn't know. But it's been 2 years since they launched onto the music scene, and they say they have since gone offline because of the mental health impacts of social media. And I can see why, you know, there are too many keyboard warriors in the comments section. And as one of the members shared, whether you think it does or not, it really does affect you. So they all had to learn. They just can't look at any of it, even the positive comments as well. Good on them. Mental health is a priority. So don't live your life on social media too much. Come on down instead to the Car Expo. We are broadcasting live at Singapore Expo Halls 4 and 5 until 9 p.m. today. So see you here.
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0: That's Daniel Powter for you. Bad Day, right here on KISS 92. All the great songs in one place. It is Charmaine Pua with you here on KISS Cafe, and we are, I keep saying KISS Cafe, but that's not true. It is a Saturday. Usually I'm on weekdays on KISS Cafe from 1 to 4 p.m., but today we are broadcasting live at the Car Expo. And talking about Bad Day, it wasn't a bad day. I think it's a series of very good days for Sir David Attenborough. If you didn't know, the veteran, he celebrated his 100th birthday in a very huge way. They threw this massive party for him at the Royal Albert Hall in celebration of his birthday. There was a live orchestra. Bastille's frontman was there to do a rendition of Pompeii. Other musical guests include Sienna Spiro too, and it seemed to be a really epic night. A lot of people were, you know, giving him presents and wishes as well online. But one present he received, I personally think, not such a great idea. I'm going to tell you why in just a bit, what exactly it was. Stay tuned for the details right here on KISS 92. All the great songs in one place.
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4: Skies look kind of cloudy. Temperature a high of 33 degrees Celsius, a low of 24.
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0: But have you ever met Jenny, Jenny, Jenny? 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
1: 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All the great songs in one place.

0: That's Silk Sonic for you. Leave the door open here on Kiss 92. All the great songs in one place. It is Charmaine Pua with you, usually of the Kiss Cafe, weekdays 1 to 4 p.m. on Kiss 92. But right now we are broadcasting live from the Car Expo at Singapore Expo Halls 4 and 5. And of course, Kiss 92 is going to be here all the way till 9 p.m. today. But we were just talking about Sir David Attenborough, right? This guy, very famous. He just celebrated his 100th birthday, and there was a huge, massive celebration at the Royal Albert Hall in his honour. Lots of birthday messages going online as well in the socials that he did respond to. But I did read about one present that he received that kind of made me raise my eyebrows, a little bit distasteful, at least to me, because the Natural History Museum apparently paid tribute to him by naming a species after him. But species of what? Guess what? Parasitic wasp. Yes, a parasitic wasp. Who wants to be named? Who wants a parasitic wasp to be named after you? I mean, could they not have found something else, like a butterfly or something to name after?
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8: These are your news headlines. I'm Joshua Vong. Rescuers have located 2 Singaporean hikers stranded about 20 to 30 metres from the summit of Indonesia's Mount Dukuno, but have been unable to reach them due to ongoing eruptions. The pair are among 3 hikers feared dead, including one Indonesian, after the volcano erupted yesterday while a group of 20 people were climbing. 7 other Singaporeans have reportedly survived and are believed to be among around 17 hikers rescued as of today. Police are questioning a guide and porter for allegedly leading the group into a prohibited zone, which had been closed over heightened volcanic activity. 2 Singapore residents linked to the cruise ship Hunter virus outbreak have tested negative for the virus, including the Andes strain linked to the cases on board. both remain in isolation at the National Center for Infectious Diseases. They will undergo a 30-day quarantine after sharing a flight with a passenger who later died and had left the ship before the outbreak was detected. The Communicable Diseases Agency says both will be tested again before release. Meanwhile, Malaysia's health authorities say no citizens were on board the cruise, although it is maintaining border and healthcare preparedness. 8 people are believed to have contracted the virus, including 3 who have died. One person was taken to hospital after a fire broke out at a Simei HDB flat yesterday afternoon. The blaze took place in the living room of a second-floor unit at Block 153, Simei Street 1. 3 people had fled the unit before firefighters arrived. The SCDF Center and Healthcare Preparedness. 8 people are believed to have contracted the virus,

0: That's Malcolm Todd. I saw your face here on Kiss 92. All the great songs in one place. It is Charmaine Poir with you, and I would like to invite you to come on down to the Car Expo to see my face. We're broadcasting live here at Singapore Expo Halls 4 and 5. I'm going to be here till 6 p.m. After that, Kerry Chong of Hot Takes and Joshua Simon of The Owls will be here. 6 to 9 p.m. broadcasting live for the Car Expo. And if you purchase a new or pre-owned car at the Car Expo, you will receive SPC vouchers worth up to $1,000 while stocks last. SPC, by the way, is the Car Expo's official fuel and lubricant partner. 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
5: 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Cordis, Red Red. 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
8: All right, let's take a look at the roads. A few vehicles have broken down. First, on the PIE headed towards Tuas, there's one after Kallang Way where you should avoid lanes 2 and 3, and also after the TPE as well on the PIE headed towards Tuas. In addition, CTE headed towards the SLE, there's a vehicle that broke down after Molman Road, and on the SLE moving towards the BKE, accident happened after Woodlands Avenue 2 with congestion till Mandai Road, avoid lane 1. ECP as well headed towards Changi. Watch out for the obstacle on the roads. This is after Bedok. Avoid lane 3. Drive safe.

0: on Kiss Cafe on weekdays from 1 to 4 p.m. But right now, broadcasting live from Singapore Expo Halls 4 and 5 for the Car Expo. Now, talking about Duncan Lawrence, he actually took part in the Eurovision Song Contest. This was in 2019. He even won the competition with the song that we just heard, and it gave the Netherlands their very first Eurovision win since 1975. So they must have been celebrating. No arcade, but we do have trivia on site here at the Car Expo with a chance to win hourly prizes worth up to $50. While the Car Expo is open from 10 a.m. to 9 p.m., this trivia quiz is only available from 1 to 6 p.m., okay, today and tomorrow. So come on down, check out all the new and pre-owned cars and also the latest motoring accessories under one roof. Maybe even pick up a prize they're added to. Hope to see you real soon. Once again, the Car Expo happening at Singapore Expo Halls 4 and 5 from 10 a.m. to 9 p.m. today and tomorrow.
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0: As Biba Doobie featuring the Marias, All I Did Was Dream of You. 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
0: Looks like it's going to be cloudy for the rest of today. Temperature a high of 33 degrees Celsius, a low of 24.

That's One Direction with Best Song Ever right here on Kiss 92. All the great songs in one place. It is Charmaine Pois with you usually on Kiss Cafe weekdays 1 to 4 p.m. on Kiss 92. But right now we are broadcasting live from the Car Expo at Singapore Expo Halls 4 and 5, having a whole ton of fun checking out all the new and pre-owned cars as well. 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But we just heard that song, right, from One Direction called Best Song Ever. And we are fast approaching World Cup season again. It is kicking off in mid-June. What do you think was the best World Cup theme song ever? 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You can drop me a WhatsApp, 88550920. World Cup is happening again soon. And the good news is for the theme song, they have brought back those hips that don't lie. Stay tuned for the details right here on Kiss 92. All the great songs in one place.

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4: These are your news headlines. I'm Joshua Vong. Prime Minister Lawrence Wong has called on ASEAN to stay united to better manage global disruptions and geopolitical fragmentation. Speaking after the ASEAN summit in Cebu, PM Wong said leaders agreed on strengthening regional integration and resilience, especially on energy and food security, as well as maritime cooperation amid the Middle East conflict. ASEAN leaders also pushed for faster ratification of regional energy and trade agreements and discussed a shared fuel emergency stockpile. Mr. Wong added that Singapore's 2027 ASEAN chairmanship will continue advancing the bloc's resilience, integration and cooperation, including efforts on Myanmar. Coordinating Minister for National Security K. Shanmugam says Singapore is facing increasingly sophisticated cyber attacks, with hackers using AI to make attacks faster and cheaper. He warned that operators of critical services, especially telecommunications networks, must urgently strengthen their cyber defences. Mr. Shanmugam says cybersecurity can no longer be left to IT departments alone, adding that company boards must take direct responsibility. He also warned that state-linked attackers are rapidly integrating advanced AI into cyber operations. Authorities have arrested 7 people and are investigating 65 others for their alleged registration of SIM cards for criminal syndicates. The suspects, 5 men and 2 women between the ages of 18 and 35, were offered $10 to $20 for each postpaid SIM card. Syndicates then use the cards for scams, illegal money lending, and other crimes. Police say some individuals registered dozens of cards before handing them to syndicates during an island-wide operation between April 20th and May 8th. Offenders could face up to 3 years in jail and fines of up to $10,000.

0: At Sia featuring Kendrick Lamar with The Greatest, right here on KISS 92, all the great songs in one place. It is Charmaine Pua with you, usually of KISS Cafe on weekdays from 1 to 4 p.m., but right now broadcasting from Singapore Expo Halls 4 and 5 for the Car Expo. And we were just talking about the best World Cup theme song ever, right? And I thought that Waka Waka by Shakira was one of the best ones. That was from the 2010 World Cup. And Ricky Martin's Cup of Life, am I revealing my age by sharing this? That one came out in 1998. I thought that was also another pretty epic one. But I felt, right, that other songs since have kind of paled in comparison, at least to me. And this year, Shakira is back. It's official. She's back with those hips that don't lie. She's teamed up with Burna Boy, and their song has been selected and announced as the official World Cup song. What is kind of unfortunate, though, at least to me, is that the song is called Die Die. That's spelled D-A-I-D-A-I. Now, as a Chinese person, I think it sounds a little bit inauspicious, even though it's supposed to be an Italian phrase that means go, go. And secondly, doesn't this feel like a little bit of an unfortunate dig at the Italian team? They didn't manage to qualify for this year's World Cup, and yet the title of this year's World Cup theme song is actually an Italian phrase? Sounds awkward to me.
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0: Well, let's take a look at the roads. A couple of accidents to warn you about on the PIE. First one headed towards Tuas is after the CTESLE. Avoid lane 4. Also on the PIE headed towards Changi, watch out for the accident after Tengah Boulevard with congestion till KJE. Avoid lanes 1 and 2. On the TPE headed towards the SLE as well, another accident happened after Jalan Kayu with congestion till Punggol Road. Avoid lane 2. Now, when it comes to vehicles that have broken down, on the TPE headed towards the PIE, there's one after Pasir Ris Drive 8. Also in the KPE tunnel headed towards the ECP, another one broke down after Airport Road. Avoid lane 3. And last but not least, SLE headed towards the CTE, a vehicle broke down at Woodlands Avenue 12 exit. Drive safe.
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0: at Stray Kids with Chick Chick Boom here on Kiss 92. All the great songs in one place. It is Charmaine Pua with you, broadcasting live from the Car Expo at Singapore Expo Halls 4 and 5. Did not realize how much, or rather how fast time flies when we're having fun. And we're definitely having a lot of fun here at the Car Expo, broadcasting live all the way till 9 p.m. At least Carrie and Josh will be. So if you are coming down for a quick look here, you know, scour all the great deals before or after dinner, pop by the Kiss 92 booth to say hi to them as well. They might have some little goodies to give away to you. The Kiss 92 booth at the Car Expo is located at the back of Expo Hall 4, right? So come say hi. I'm going to head off, but I will chat with you again on Monday once more, 1 to 4 p.m. on the Kiss Cafe. Have a great rest of the weekend, and if you are a mama, happy Mother's Day in advance.
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2: These are your news headlines. I'm Joshua Vong. The body of a female Indonesian hiker has been found on Mount Dakuno this afternoon, confirming the first fatality after the volcano erupted yesterday. Rescuers found her body buried under volcanic ash near the crater. Search efforts for two Singaporean hikers feared dead are continuing after a brief suspension due to heavy rain. Authorities located the pair about 20 to 30 meters from the summit, but were unable to reach them due to ongoing eruptions. Seven other Singaporeans have reportedly survived. Around 17 hikers have been rescued as of today from the mountain, despite a climbing ban since April 17th, due to heightened volcanic activity. Prime Minister Lawrence Wong has called on ASEAN to stay united to better manage global disruptions and geopolitical fragmentation. Speaking after the ASEAN summit in Cebu, PM Wong said leaders agreed on strengthening regional integration and resilience, especially on energy and food security, as well as maritime cooperation amid the Middle East conflict. ASEAN leaders also pushed for faster ratification of regional energy and trade agreements and discussed a shared fuel emergency stockpile. Mr. Wong added that Singapore's 2027 ASEAN chairmanship will continue advancing the bloc's resilience, integration and cooperation, including efforts on Myanmar. Commuters in the Brickland District and Bukit Batok West will have another bus service to access the CBD from June 15th. City Direct Service 684 will operate on weekdays during morning and eve periods, running from Keat Hong Link to Marina Bay. It will make two trips each way, with stops at locations such as The Sail and 80 Robinson Road, UIC Building, and after Straits Boulevard. Sri Lankan authorities have arrested senior Buddhist monk Paligama Himarathana over allegations of sexually abusing an 11-year-old girl in 2022. It marks the country's most high-profile clergy abuse case. The chief priest of a major temple in Anuradhapura was detained at a hospital in Colombo and is expected to be brought before a court. The 71-year-old, who also heads eight temples linked to sacred Buddhist heritage sites, has been issued a court-imposed travel ban. Police also arrested the victim's mother for allegedly aiding and abetting the offence. And finally, in the Premier League, the eye-catching game will be the early kick-off between Liverpool and Chelsea. Despite Chelsea being bottom of the form guide, having lost six league matches in a row, if they do the double over Liverpool, it would be the first time since the 2013-2014 season. In the late game, Manchester City will be desperate to return to winning ways against seventh-place Brentford to keep pressure on league leaders Arsenal. But City's average 1.4 goals per game against Brentford is their lowest against any opponent they faced under Pep Guardiola.
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3: It is coming close to 6:04. Good Saturday evening. Got me Carrie Chong along with
4: Joshua Simon for
3: Hello,
4: the first time.
3: I know.
4: Hey.
3: I'm psyched about this.
4: I have always looked forward to this moment where I get to co-host with the legendary Carrie Chong. Everyone.
3: Too sweet, too sweet. So this is a first, you know, and also because we're broadcasting live from the Car Expo this evening. Lots happening here at Expo Halls 4 and 5. 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
4: I mean, I'm looking forward the most to the grand lucky draw. If you purchase any brand new or pre-owned car and complete the buyer survey, because we wanted to know how it went, you know,
3: for for sure. So we can do better.
4: Yes, yes. So we can stand a chance for you to win $8,000 in cash.
3: Oh my gosh.
4: This is very exciting. Yeah.
3: Okay, okay. And also, come down and just check it out for yourself. All these new shiny things. Yeah, people are just psyched because there's so much happening here at the Car Expo this weekend. We want you to join us. Now, I've got a question for you.
4: Yeah.
3: You don't drive.
4: I do not.
3: Okay, we got to talk about this.
4: I have a story, a good one.
3: Uh-huh.
4: Promise.
3: Okay, so keep it right here to Kiss 92. And of course, we'll see you right here at the Car Expo.

0: Kiss 92, that's Sean Paul and Keisha Cole. When you gonna give it up to me? It's Carrie Chong and Joshua Simon with you here at the Car Expo.
1: This is very exciting. Halls 4 and 5 at the Singapore Expo this weekend. This is the event to be at. Come alone, come with friends, come with family. Just come. Make sure you do that. Okay, we've been doing Car Expo annually. It's such a well-oiled machine. You know,
0: it is. Yeah. Everything runs baby smooth. So you know what? What can we expect this year? Whopping 43 booths and 49 brands of new cars. Okay, brands like Audi, there's BMW, BYD, Cupra, Depot, Denza, Dongfeng, GAC, Ion. The list goes on and on and on. And then pre-owned cars as well.
1: Yeah, from Vince Automotive Group as well. Vinca, Auto Selection, Car Choice Singapore. I mean, come peruse. I mean, there's also accessories and services to just level up your current car as well.
0: Okay, Josh, question. You don't drive.
1: No.
0: Tell us why. Because I cannot imagine. You know, I'm a driver myself. I've been driving for over 20 years.
1: Wild.
0: I'd be disabled. I'd be handicapped without my car. So tell me, you got a story.
1: Okay, before I tell you why I don't have a license,
0: Okay,
1: what is the role of a car? Tell me.
0: To get from point A to point B.
1: Yeah, see, for me, the role of a car is a speaker on wheels. You know what I mean? So I actually took my basic theory, my final theory. I did well.
0: Uh-huh.
1: Okay, and then I realized when I was getting in my friend's car, all I was doing was choosing songs, and I'm constantly talking. I am a radio DJ.
0: Yes.
1: So if I'm in the car, I'm doing a radio show on the road and choosing songs and DJing. So it would not be safe for everyone and myself.
0: I see.
1: Yeah,
0: okay.
1: So that's why,
0: So you've been told by your friends that you talked way too much.
1: Yeah,
0: you should just shut up.
1: Yeah, better not. You know, like, and if like anything happens on the roads, I will start a conversation. You know, it'll go on for too long.
0: Okay, so you're just thinking about your friends and their safety.
1: But I do want to own a car at some point.
0: Okay, so dream car?
1: Rolls Royce Silver Shadow.
0: Now you know why he doesn't drive.
1: You know why?
0: Yes.
1: You know why? It's Michael Jackson's first car.
0: Wow. Shout out to Michael. Yeah. I think so. Okay, come. Bring your checkbook. Let's go over right now. Okay, so join us here at the Car Expo. It's happening this weekend only. Halls 4 and 5. We want to see you here. Coming back with more of your favorite hits here on KISS 92.
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3: KISS 92 weather.
1: A cloudy evening ahead, dropping to a low of 24 by nightfall. Now, tomorrow, thunderstorms in the north, east and central in the late afternoon and evening. All right, still to come, more with Kerry and Josh at the Car Expo. But right now, we're going to the Teenage Dream record with Katy Perry and the Anthemic, Firework on KISS 92. All the great songs in one place.

0: Sounds Colored with Talk right here on KISS 92. All the great songs in one place. Carrie Chong and Joshua Simon here talking all the way till 9 o'clock at the Car Expo.
1: And also dancing to the music.
0: I can see that. Hey, hey. If you want to see Josh gyrating,
1: you gotta come down right now.
0: No.
1: Don't miss it. I'm wearing the same shoes that I broke my leg in the last time I danced. Oh my gosh.
0: Seriously?
1: Yes.
0: Okay, this guy is so accident prone, you know. I just found out you had another injury from your trip to Jakarta.
1: Yeah, I did. I scalded my leg.
0: Because?
1: I got on, my dad always told me, never don't ride motorcycle. But then I was like, you know that I'm going to bring out the bad boy in me. Uh-huh. And then I hurt myself.
0: You see, so, always listen to dad. Yeah. Okay, so we're here live broadcasting at the Car Expo. It's happening this weekend only, Expo Halls 4 and 5. 43 booths, 49 brands, new cars, pre-owned cars, motoring accessories and services, all under one roof. Admission is absolutely free. And you know what? There's something brand new that we're doing this year as well. 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You can win hourly prizes worth up to $50. This happens from 1 to 6 p.m. So if you missed out today, tomorrow, come back, okay, between those times.
1: Well, speaking of trivia, you know, I think one way to make this ride you and I are going to be on till 9 o'clock a lot more fun is I'm going to shoot you a bunch of car-related questions.
0: You? The one who doesn't have a license?
1: That's why I want to know. Okay, so let's start with this. Because we had the incredible Iman Fandi on the show last night, and she loves her car. You know, she says that whenever she needs to just be by herself, you know, de-stress, she gets in her car and then she just drives. Mm. So I wanted to know, where is your favorite road to drive? And when you're on this road, you feel infinite.
0: Okay, so for me, right, this was in an area where I grew up, you know, and I had my license back then.
1: You look like a Bukit Batok person. Let's start with this. Okay, because we had the incredible Iman Fandi on

0: the place that I do like to drive is, you know, Yio Chu Kang, Pierce, and then Upper Pierce, heading towards Sembawang. I love the greenery, and then it's just really peaceful and quiet, especially if you drive at night.
1: So
0: that's my favorite stretch.
2: I love that. I don't
0: Prata.
2: I don't drive, okay, but I tell you where I like being the passenger prince at, you know.
0: Okay.
2: When last time when we were kids in my father's car, okay, you know Jurong East?
0: Yes.
2: As you're passing by the Singapore Science Centre,
0: yes,
2: in the direction of the Pandan Gardens, Teban Gardens, there, there is a slope. I don't know if the slope is still there, but when you drive there, the slope, as kids, we will go, whoa!
0: The hump.
2: Yes.
0: There is a huge hump. Yes, I know, I know.
2: I don't know.
0: I think they've done away with it.
2: They flattened it already.
0: Please bring back the hump. Okay, so come on down and join us here at the Car Expo. It goes on all the way till 9 o'clock. Myself and Josh will be here. 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
6: These are your news headlines. I'm Joshua Vong. The body of a female Indonesian hiker has been found on Mount Dukuno this afternoon, confirming the first fatality after the volcano erupted yesterday. Rescuers found her body buried under volcanic ash near the crater. Search efforts for two Singaporean hikers feared dead are continuing after a brief suspension due to heavy rain. Authorities located the pair about 20 to 30 meters from the summit, but were unable to reach them due to ongoing eruptions. 7 other Singaporeans have reportedly survived. Around 17 hikers have been rescued as of today from the mountain, despite a climbing ban since April 17th due to heightened volcanic activity. Prime Minister Lawrence Wong has called on ASEAN to stay united to better manage global disruptions and geopolitical fragmentation. Speaking after the ASEAN summit in Cebu, PM Wong said leaders agreed on strengthening regional integration and resilience, especially on energy and food security, as well as maritime cooperation amid the Middle East conflict. ASEAN leaders also pushed for faster ratification of regional energy and trade agreements and discussed a shared fuel emergency stockpile. Mr. Wong added that Singapore's 2027 ASEAN chairmanship will continue advancing the bloc's resilience, integration and cooperation, including efforts on Myanmar.

0: Kiss 92. That's brand new, of course, on our playlist. Madonna and Sabrina.
1: What? No. I gotta do it. I gotta do it.
0: Okay, what?
1: I'm the Madonna fan.
0: Okay, go ahead. Yes.
1: That was Madonna and Sabrina Carpenter. After 21 years, we're getting the highly anticipated sequel to Confessions on a Dance Floor. Confessions 2 comes out July 3rd. 67 years old she is, Madonna.
0: Oh my gosh, legend.
1: Yes.
0: Okay.
1: Now you can continue.
0: Yeah. This is legit info, okay? Because Josh is our music director. You know, he's in charge. He's in charge of all the music.
1: I'm not actually. Okay. I just pretend that I am.
0: Too modest. Yes. Okay, so it's Kerry Chong and Joshua Simon with you here at the Car Expo this weekend. Only 43 booths, 49 brands, new cars, pre-owned. Everything is here under one roof. Admission is free. We want to see you here this weekend.
1: That's right. Today and tomorrow.
0: Yeah.
1: And we've probably already given this out already. I mean, we definitely hit more than 1,000 visitors, okay? But if you come early tomorrow, bright and early, the first 1,000 that step through these doors, these halls, you'll receive a limited edition, the Car Expo inflatable neck pillow with eye mask.
0: Nice.
1: And then if you drop some cash on what you need and what you deserve, okay? Say even if you buy accessories, okay? The first 30 shoppers, you'll receive a $10 SBC cash voucher. But you got to spend $80. I think very easy. Come on now.
0: Yeah.
1: A single
0: sure.
1: receipt. Okay. All vouchers while stocks last.
0: Okay. So we want to see you here right now. Maybe you're in the vicinity. Go get some dinner and then come by and say hi to us. And myself and Joshua here all the way till 9 o'clock at the Car Expo.
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6: Vehicle breakdowns on the PIE towards Tuas after Stevens Road, BKE towards PIE before SLE, CTE towards SLE after Ang Mo Kio Avenue 5. Also, some slow-moving traffic along the PIE towards Changi at the KPE ECP exit. It's Joshua Simon and Carrie Chong live from the Car Expo reminding you to drive safe.

0: Kiss 92, Why Don't We? And Hooked. It's Carrie and Josh with you here live at the Car Expo. 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All right here. Come on down.
1: Now, if you're thinking, hey, but I'm not thinking of buying a car anytime soon. Well, let me tell you why. Okay, let me tell you why you should come anyway. You come here, you set your goals. You walk around. You look at the car, you find your dream car, and then you tell yourself, this is the one I want. You may not get it now, you may get it next year, the next car expo. But the next thing you know, boom, you're driving that, you're living your dream. But you gotta come here first and realize that dream.
0: Yeah, I know the word for it. Manifest.
1: Exactly. You bring the family down, you say, yeah, choose which one you want.
0: Choose color, okay, choose model, and then let's go home and manifest this dream. So, come down right here at the Car Expo right now. We're going to be here all the way till 9 o'clock. More of the music as well as your headline news up next.
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13: These are your news headlines. I'm Joshua Vong. Search efforts for two Singaporean hikers feared dead on Indonesia's Mount Dukuno are continuing after the volcano erupted yesterday. Rescuers located the pair about 20 to 30 meters from the summit, but were unable to reach them due to ongoing eruptions. The first fatality was confirmed today after rescuers found the body of a female Indonesian hiker buried under volcanic ash near the crater. 17 hikers have been rescued from the mountain, including 7 other Singaporeans. There were among 20 hikers who trekked on Thursday, despite a climbing ban since April 17th due to heightened volcanic activity. A new survey by the Early Childhood Development Agency shows strong parental satisfaction with Singapore's preschools. About 95% were satisfied with safety standards, and nearly 90% satisfied with education quality and school-parent partnerships. It comes amid rising reports of suspected child mismanagement cases, though ECDA says increased vigilance and mandatory CCTVs have improved detection. Education Minister of State Goh Pei Ming said a new guide will be developed to strengthen parent-school collaboration and support children's holistic development. Over 200,000 residents in Singapore have been newly detected with signs of impaired kidney function over 4 years, prompting health authorities to expand monitoring. Over 1,000 healthier SG clinics outside the public healthcare sector are now tapped to help prevent progression to kidney failure. The Ministry of Health says chronic kidney disease prevalence has risen to 13.9% under adults aged 18 to 74, driven largely by conditions like diabetes and hypertension. Doctors warn that without early detection and regular monitoring, dialysis cases could more than double in the future and strain the healthcare system. Singapore's first multiplex, Yishun 10, could be redeveloped into a mixed residential and commercial project based on proposed URA changes. Owner Fraser's Property says it is exploring redevelopment opportunities for the site, which may be rezoned for housing with shops on the ground floor. Analysts estimate the 3,500 square meter site could yield up to 100 private residential units and about 2,780 square meters of commercial space. The four-story building opened in 1992 and houses Golden Village Yishun Cineplex. It is also on heritage non-profit Docomomo Singapore's list of 100 significant modernist buildings. And finally, in the Premier League, the eye-catching game will be the early kick-off between Liverpool and Chelsea. Despite Chelsea being bottom of the form guide, having lost 6 league matches in a row, if they do the double over Liverpool, it would be the first time since the 2013-2014 season. In the late game, Manchester City will be desperate to return to winning ways against 7th-place Brentford to keep pressure on league leaders Arsenal. But City's average 1.4 goals per game against Brentford is their lowest against any opponent they faced under Pep Guardiola.
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0: All right, yes, it's Kiss 92. We're here broadcasting live from the Car Expo. I just got a shock because I was suddenly very loud. Okay, it's Carrie and Josh right here all the way till 9 o'clock. And you know what? I feel really honored because now I can call myself an owl since I've hosted with the hit owl. How about that?
1: The thing about being an owl is that our show is 8 p.m. till midnight.
0: Okay,
1: you know, and they initially wanted to put us to do the Saturday morning. I said, cannot. The owl's still asleep. So
0: that's true.
1: I'm happy that I'm here with you. We're going to be here till 9 p.m. Yeah. So you're an honorary owl.
0: I know, yes, right? At least you didn't say, no, you can't be because you're too old, Carrie.
1: Oh, no. You look absolutely... See, this is the thing. I wish y'all can see Carrie in person. But wait, we're here at the Car Expo, so you can do that, okay?
0: Yeah.
1: Carrie looks absolutely stunning. She runs 3 times a day.
0: Thank you.
1: She only eats broccoli.
0: Yeah, no, 5. 5 times a day, okay? Don't get it right, Josh.
1: You look great. You look great.
0: Okay, so for this weekend only, come on down, you know, check out all the car brands. Audi, there's BYD, there's JQ, Lexus, Mazda, Mercedes-Benz, and pre-owned cars from Auto Selection, Car Choice, Car Times Automobile, and a whole lot more, of course.
1: All right, so in this hour, Carrie, and to you as well, dear listener, especially if you're on the roads, I'm gonna throw in some questions to help you better realize who you are as a driver. Questions like, should you eat in the car?
0: Okay.
1: How do you tell your friends, no, I will not send you home, I'm sorry, too bad?
0: Oh, boundaries.
1: Exactly. Okay, more coming up.
0: Yeah. All right. So stay with us right here on KISS 92 and come on by to the Car Expo.
3: Just

0: Holding On right here on Kiss 92. All the great songs in one place. A good Saturday evening to you. From the Car Expo, it's Carrie and Josh with you.
1: Let's get to Josh's car question.
0: Oh my gosh, one of those again.
1: Okay, so it's not,
0: okay, yes,
1: it's not just for you, Carrie. It's okay. For you as well, dear listener. Especially if you're on the roads. We're going to see what kind of driver you are.
0: Okay.
1: So, question now. Eating in the car... yes or no? Do you do it? What's the current state of your car when it comes to hygiene, Carrie?
0: Okay, yes to eating. I do. And it's killer. As long as I don't look too close, I think it's quite clean.
1: I was going to ask you to drop me home later, but actually, no, thank you. I cannot. Some of my friends' cars cannot.
0: That's why I said I do. I eat in the car because I know he's very like fastidious about these things.
1: Ooh, is that so? Yeah. See, people eat French fries and then after that, they'll just wipe on the leather seats.
0: Okay.
1: Cannot.
0: No, but you know, that's good. You kind of lubricate the leather a little bit with the French fry oil.
1: No. That said, there is, I guess, a certain joy of making your car almost like your second home.
0: Yeah,
1: you know, some of my friends are like that as well. I mean, as a kid, I would see like my dad eat a burger in the car and then like pass the, don't know how we managed to figure out where to pour the ketchup and the chili and everything.
0: Yeah.
1: There's just something very unifying about the car being more than just a vehicle for transport.
0: That's right. These days, cars are amazing. Like the interiors, you know, and the features that come with it, right? You can essentially just live in your car.
1: Yeah,
0: you know, don't need to ride like a HDB or what. But really, eating is essential because I'm always in a rush. So, you know, to everyone who eats in the car, I got your back.
1: Wait. It depends on what kind of food, okay? It's like sandwich is okay. If you're eating in a mala xiang guo, then stop it.
0: A full spread. Okay, so we're here at the Car Expo all the way till 9 o'clock today. If you're going to be missing out, well, tomorrow it happens all over again. So 43 booths and 49 brands of new cars, pre-owned cars, you name it, we've got it, right?
1: If you're in the area, come find us right now. The Car Expo is at Singapore Expo Halls 4 and 5. Carrie and I are here till 9 p.m.
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1: The sounds of Drake right here on Kiss 92 with Hotline Bling. Good Saturday evening to you from the Car Expo. It's Kerry Chong and Joshua Simon here live all the way till 9 o'clock.
2: And you want to come with an open mind and open wallet as well. Okay,
3: yeah, for sure.
2: I mean, just looking around, I'm just seeing everyone that's here so far, that look in their eyes when they go to each of the different booths. Mm. You know, there's a level of curiosity, a level of like fascination as well, because I think we have an idea of the dream car that we want to have, but then maybe the car you're meant to have is something maybe even bigger beyond what you thought you could have. So they're over here, they're like, wow, screen now, not got LED screen now.
1: Yeah.
2: Last press button only. No cassette player. I said yes. Long ago.
1: I didn't think you know anything about cassette players.
2: I remember that. Okay. And then so many of them are opening the car boot as well, and they're imagining can fit how many luggage. You know what I mean? You're trying to, as you said, you know, manifest that car for your family as well.
1: Yeah, this is the best time to actually come down and get a feel of the car that you are looking at, right? No better time than here at the Car Expo. It's happening this weekend. And you know what? SPC is, of course, the Car Expo's official fuel and lubricant partner. The first 30 shoppers daily will receive a $10 SPC cash voucher if you spend a minimum of $80 on car accessories in a single receipt. And of course, we want you here. Join us right now if you're in the area, just, you know, having your muck on.
2: Yeah.
1: Maybe grab something for us. Me and Josh haven't eaten yet.
2: Hey, come by and say hi, la. If anything, the cars look stunning. They're all polished. Okay, it's so nice to look at.
1: Yeah, 49 brands, new cars, pre-owned, and motoring accessories as well. Here's something brand new this week. This is Kim Petras and something called Need for Speed on Kiss 92.

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0: sounds of Lady Gaga and Bruno Mars. Gosh, I love this one. Die with a Smile, right here on Kiss 92. All the great songs in one place. Good evening. It is Kerry and Josh with you, coming to you live from the Car Expo here at Halls 4 and 5.
1: And we're all the way to the back, you know, so we can see everyone right now exploring the options from booth to booth.
0: Yeah.
1: We encourage you to come over to say hi, but be warned, we are singing, okay?
0: And dancing.
1: Yeah, at the back, okay? We're like full on, especially with that Die With A Smile one.
0: Yeah.
1: And Kerry, you were Bruno Mars for that part. You know, then I was Gaga.
0: Yes.
1: Thank you. Thank you.
0: Yeah, that's a perfect duet. So, question for you now.
1: Uh-huh.
0: I know you're a non-driver, right?
1: Yes.
0: But if you were driving, you know, if you had a license, you had your own car, what would be playing on your playlist?
1: Okay, so this will surprise you, because you know, like, I love my pop music,
0: yes,
1: right? And I love my divas, but I actually listen to more classical music than people
0: no.
1: think. Yes.
0: Get out of
1: I
0: here.
1: I listen, like, growing up, my mom introduced me to like Enya and Charlotte Church, you know. So
0: wait,
1: yeah,
0: that's not classical.
1: Okay, okay. And then like Max Richter, you know, Beethoven.
0: Okay,
1: Chopin,
0: okay, okay. Getting closer.
1: Yes, James Newton Howard. A lot of film scores.
0: I love film scores
1: as well. So I think it makes the entire experience on the road really cinematic.
0: Mm,
1: you know, so
0: okay.
1: I listen to a lot of classical music.
0: You know what kind of music I like? Okay, I'm into a lot of BTS right now. You know, because they're coming back with Vengeance. Okay, so the new album Arirang is awesome. Also, stuff like this, the Die With A Smile, you know, that stuff that you can belt out to in your car when you're alone and nobody really cares that you can't sing.
1: I was going to say, you know, like, Kerry, like, you've got this very polished demeanor about you. So I anticipated you were going to switch things up and be like, you know, I'm actually a metalhead. I'm like a Iron Maiden first kind of person. Like, I wouldn't be surprised if you're like, you love Pink Floyd and Korn and...
0: Okay, not quite Iron Maiden, but maybe some AC/DC.
1: Wow.
0: Yeah.
1: Okay, impressed.
0: Not bad,
1: impressed.
0: Not bad. Yeah.
1: Not bad.
0: Okay, but come on down here to, you know, the Car Expo. Tell us about your musical preferences as well. And of course, we'd like to hear that, hey, my favorite radio station is Kiss 92. That's what I drive to every single day. We're going to be here all the way till 9 o'clock. Hope to see you here.
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15: All right, we're here at the Car Expo. It's Carrie Chong and Joshua Simon with you for the past couple of hours and having loads of fun. You know, we're doing these little trivia questions on driving and whatnot, right? Getting to know each other. So I feel like, you know, now I can be called the mama owl. Oh, I feel so old.
16: Yeah, the driver owl.
15: The driver owl. Yes. Wait, none of the owls drive. They do.
16: Okay, if they do, they're not telling me about it.
15: No.
16: Because we see each other every night,
15: You know,
16: then they would have to eventually drop me home, which we'll get to the question that we'll be asking you very soon, okay? Like setting boundaries when it comes to picking up, dropping off your friends. In my mind, if I was a driver, I will send everyone home. But this is why I don't drive.
15: Yeah. Okay, so don't talk so much. All right, here at the Car Expo, only for this weekend. This is organized by SPH Media, of course, the biggest car show in Singapore. Expo Halls 4 and 5, 43 booths and 49 brands of new cars, pre-owned cars, accessories. You want it, you got it right here at the Car Expo. We want to see you here today and tomorrow. Elton John and Dua Lipa in the meantime here on KISS 92. All the great songs in one place.

0: Kiss 92, that's Adacor and Fede Legrand with Let Me Think About It.
1: You know, this was a huge like dance floor hit for millennials. Like when I started clubbing, this was like everywhere.
0: Yeah, you mean it's not a new song? Oops.
1: Oh, no. But here's the thing.
0: Yes.
1: Wouldn't be surprised if you feel that way, even to Gen Z, because it's now a current TikTok hit.
0: Okay. So I feel so young now.
1: It was a pretty underground club hit back in the day. And then now it's kind of risen and resurged. So it's a bit of a renaissance for this kind of sound, that Eurodance.
0: Nice. It still sounds very current though. Yeah. Okay, so coming to you live from the Car Expo, just in case you're wondering, wait a second, it's Saturday. What is Carrie Chong and Joshua Simon doing on my radio? Well, we're here at Halls 4 and 5 because it is, wow, crowds here just gathering to check out all these shiny new toys. And
1: I think there's more people now. I think after dinner already they came back.
0: Yeah. You know, admission is free. So you can go, come back, you know, and then, yeah, come back tomorrow as well. Tomorrow we start at 10 o'clock and it goes on all the way till 9. Hello, Mimi. Little cute little girl, okay, just staring at us. So you had a question for me, Josh.
1: Oh yeah, like how do you draw boundaries when it comes to picking up your friends, sending them home or not, telling them no you can't? Because see, if I had a car, I would send everyone home, you know, because sometimes if we're going for a gathering and then we're like, hey, everyone go already, okay, bye. And then I found out that actually my friend could have dropped me home. Wow, I'll be a bit salty.
0: No, but if it's not on the way, you still feel salty about it?
1: So Singapore is very small.
0: Petrol prices. You see, this is coming from a non-driver. Yeah, he's like, I'm the passenger prince. You know, gotta send me everywhere, pick me up. You know, but no, petrol prices, darling.
1: Yeah, that is true. Okay, now when you put that into perspective, you know, but like, you know, isn't it more fun in the car with your friends and then we like blast music?
0: No, you forget. I like to do a car karaoke. On my own.
1: Okay.
0: You want me to go? Start?
1: No? Please don't.
0: Die with a smile!
1: Oh boy. We want to hear from you as well, okay? Like, do you just, when you're at a gathering, for example, do you just decide, hey, I'll just drop everyone home one shot? You know, are you that kind of person? Or do you say, or do you quietly leave?
0: Yeah, I know, right? Just ghost everybody. All right, come on down to the Car Expo right now. We'll be here all the way till 9 o'clock. And of course, it starts all over again tomorrow, only at Expo Halls 4 and 5. Here is Mark Ambor and Belong Together right here on KISS 92.

0: Waters and brand new Red Red right here on Kiss 92. All the great songs in one place. So Josh, tell me, what are they singing about?
1: I try to keep up to date with the hottest new music.
0: Yeah, because you're the bona fide music guy, so I gotta ask you that.
1: But I do not speak Korean. Okay. Oh. I've been obsessed with the song though.
0: Yeah. I tell you what the song's about, okay?
1: Yeah.
0: It's about driving. Because you know, when it comes to the red light, red, red, stop. Green, then they do green, green, go.
1: So it's a public service announcement, essentially what they're saying. You know, yes. It's like a reminder, everyone, eyes on the road.
0: Yeah.
1: And just be careful.
0: Mm-hmm. And especially if you're coming down to the car expo, you know, come by early tomorrow because that's where you'll get the best parking lots. You know, it gets crowded as the day goes on. We're actually wrapping things up here, you know, at 9 o'clock, but tomorrow, 10 a.m., we open up again. So you're more than welcome to join us here at the Car Expo, Halls 4 and 5.
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0: 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Don't miss out. The winner will be drawn tomorrow at 7 p.m. at the organizer's booth. Okay, so come on by to the Car Expo. We're talking about brands like Audi, BMW, Hyundai, Mercedes-Benz, MG, Mini, and a whole lot more.
1: It's a gathering essentially of car enthusiasts and also of dreamers coming here saying, okay, this is my dream car right here. Let's make it happen. I've worked hard enough.
0: Yes, it's all happening at the Car Expo. All the great songs.

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1: Yeah.
0: With Sonya, don't be mistaken. 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
2: The ultimate battle returns. Bigger, deadlier, and more brutal than ever in Mortal Kombat 2. The latest high-stakes installment of the blockbuster video game franchise. 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A battle that threatens the very existence of Earthrealm. 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

0: Taylor Swift at Radio on Kiss 92 with Opalite. It's Kerry and Josh with you, coming to you live from the Car Expo here at Halls 4 and 5.
1: I've got another question for you.
0: Yes, Josh.
1: Okay, because I want to better understand who you are, Kerry, as a driver and as someone mm-hmm. who does not drive. Maybe you'll inspire me to drive.
0: Okay, hit me.
1: Okay, in your car right now, what is something that's always there? And when it's not there, you get it replaced. You make sure it is in your car fully stocked. You know, like, what do you put in your, what do you call that, the car in front, the cupboard?
0: The glove compartment, Josh.
1: But does anyone put gloves inside? No, right?
0: Good question. No, you know, I have the usual, I have Ruffles, Kit Kat, some orange
1: juice. What? So it's a pantry.
0: Oh, you'd be surprised. What? Some of these newfangled cars, right, with the EV cars, you get a fridge inside the car.
1: Stop it.
0: No, I'm serious. So you actually can put chocolate in there, keep it cool.
1: I thought maybe like wet wipes, perhaps?
0: You know? It's pretty standard. You know, I'm a mother, so you always got to have wet wipes, tissues. Oh, the other thing is red packets.
1: Because,
0: ang paos. You know, like when you are, I don't know, sometimes you need it. Like last minute, you got to give somebody an ang pao or a baby full month or something. You
1: like
0: know?
1: A tip so, even, right? You put it in an ang pao.
0: Yeah, something nice. So ang pao's always in the glove. Then the usual pens, sometimes some hand cream. Yeah.
1: Perfume.
0: Those are going to go really fast because the heat, right, is not conducive.
1: Oh.
0: Yeah. Like so it'll go bad.
1: I'm learning all these things here from Kerry Chong, pro driver. Come
0: yes,
1: on now.
0: Yes. I love that. Young Padawan. Hey. Okay, so we're here all the way till 9. But you know what? If you're going to be coming down tomorrow, come by early because the first 1,000 visitors will receive a limited edition Car Expo inflatable neck pillow and eye mask. And really, there are so many car brands to choose from. Just spoil for choice, right?
1: So please come down early. Spend your weekend at the Car Expo.
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0: Rizza, right here on Kiss 92 in Seton. Good evening. It is a Saturday, and Carrie and Josh have been with you a couple of hours at the Car Expo here at Halls 4 and 5.
1: And tomorrow we're going to do it all over again.
0: No, come on by. Okay, tomorrow, 10 a.m. all the way till 9 p.m. 49 brands of new cars, pre-owned, and the latest motoring accessories. It's all here at the Car Expo. Don't miss out.
1: And come with your friends, come with your family, or come by yourself and make a friend, right? There are a lot of car enthusiasts here as well that get to see their dream cars in person. And then chances are it's a lot bigger than you think compared to like going on a website and seeing photographs. You know, when you come here and then you see, wow, this is the leather seats.
0: Yeah.
1: Oh, I can imagine myself lounging here.
0: Nothing beats that. Yeah. Yeah, but we are going to get out of here. In fact, Josh has his car booked already.
1: Wait, no, I actually have not. So that's the thing, you know, because Carrie, here's the truth.
0: Yes.
1: Carrie, you know, we've been, you know, in our SBH radio for many years. We're colleagues. Uh-huh, you know, and I look up to you as my legendary superior. You know, even though you look very young. You look very young today.
0: I hate where this
1: yes,
0: is going.
1: Yes. Mm-hmm. Drive me home.
0: No.
1: Drop me off.
0: No.
1: Please.
0: No.
1: Thanks.
0: No.
1: Hey.
0: No.
1: Come on, think about it.
0: We're headed out of here.
1: We got a bond. You know, we got a bond, and then we got to plan the rest of the Kiss 92
0: future. Our lives together. Okay, yes. Gotcha. It's been Carrie Chong and Joshua Simon here with you.
1: Yeah.
0: Yay, at the Car Expo. Of course, brought to you by SBH Media. It's Kiss 92. This is Zet and Alexia Cara with Stay. Good night. 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
2: We have a dilemma of the day. 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

0: 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It's Charmaine Pua on The Kiss Cafe. 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
2: We have a dilemma of the day. 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Tommy says, I would take the advantage. Fingers are born unevenly long, so there's no such thing as fairness. 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

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Good love in the morning. Get on top, my. I pleasure you for the moment. This don't come with no warranty. You want it, but can't afford it. 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
13: Good morning and happy Sunday. It's Sarah Wu here with you this Sunday morning on KISS 92. Happy Mother's Day. It is Mother's Day today. This beautiful Sunday morning is also Mother's Day. How are you spending this beautiful day with your mom? Have you already made plans, reservations all booked, or are you scrambling to make last minute plans right now? Let me know at 8855-0920 on the playlist with you this hour. You're going to be hearing from Flo Rida. That's Flo Rida with Whistle, and also on the playlist, another throwback track from Rihanna. This is Rihanna with Disturbia, but kicking the hour off right now, here is J Balvin and Willie William with Mi Gente on KISS 92. All the great songs in one.

0: Yeah. Chris Brown with You on Kiss 92. All the great songs in one place. It's Sarah Wu here with you this Sunday morning. And it is Mother's Day today, right? So happy Mother's Day to all mothers listening this morning and all the children who are currently trying to act normal while secretly preparing flowers or booking reservations or wrapping your gifts, just pretending that you're not secretly texting under the table. I feel you. And I think Mother's Day is interesting because we all kind of celebrate it differently, right? And I think part of why Mother's Day feels so special to us is because our mothers are the ones making plans for us the rest of the year, right? So when it comes to Mother's Day, we want to make sure that we give them the best day. But then again, you know, because they do all the planning the rest of the year, when it comes to Mother's Day, we start to panic because we realize how bad we are at planning a perfect day. So yeah, I'm curious to know what you're doing this beautiful Mother's Day. Are you doing something that you enjoy or something that your mom enjoys or something that your mom has been wanting to do for a long time but has not gotten to it? You know, are you going to do something like that with her? I think that would be really special. Let me know. Text me at 8855-0920. And in the meantime, send some love to mom on my behalf as well. And let's get back to the playlist. Up next, here is Jack Harlow with Lovin' On Me on Kiss 92.
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0: Kim Petras with Need for Speed on Kiss 92. All the great songs in one place. It's Sarah Wu here with you this Sunday morning. So earlier we were talking about Mother's Day plans because as we all know, it is Mother's Day today. But there's also something that I've noticed, you know, as I've gotten older as a daughter. So over years and years of talking to your mom, whether it's at home, over the phone, or in voice notes, because our moms love sending voice notes these days, right? Have you realized that they have this signature line, like a sentence or like a way of saying something that is just specifically them? Because the funny thing is, you probably hear it so often that you stop noticing it over the years, right? Until one day you suddenly hear it. And then subsequently, you keep hearing it when she says it. Because for my mom, and I hope she doesn't hear this, or if she does hear it, I hope she doesn't get mad. So whenever we're ending a phone call, she always says, okay, bye, in the same exact tone every single time. And I'm pretty sure that sounded exactly like her. Like, and another thing that she does without fail is before I leave the house, she will always ask me, have you forgotten your wallet? And the funniest part is from the tone, it almost sounds like she has fully accepted that forgetting my wallet is just part of my personality at this point, which honestly, she's not wrong about, but I actually find these things really kind of comforting now. And you know, it kind of really helps because I do sometimes forget my wallet right before leaving the house. And now I'm curious if your mom has the exact same thing, because the second I brought this up, I'm pretty sure something came up in your head, right? A line that your mom says all the time. If that did happen, let me know. Share your mom's signature line with me at 8855-0920.
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Kiss 92, all the great songs in one place. It's Sarah Wu here with you this Sunday morning. And we were talking about moms having signature lines, right? Things that they repeatedly say or habits that become instantly recognizable over time. And honestly, coming from someone who has noticed my mom's habit, once you notice them, you cannot unnotice them anymore. Because every single time I talk to my mom, it's all that I hear. But I think the older you get, the more you start to appreciate these things. Because when you're younger, sometimes these reminders feel kind of repetitive and maybe annoying. But then one day you realize it's never really about the words themselves. It's their own way of showing you love and care, right? So then you end up really looking forward to hearing them say it every single time you call them or every single time you see them. And I hope that this Mother's Day reminds you of something that you find secretly endearing about your mom that you would never tell them out of embarrassment. All right, and we're closing in on 8 a.m. right now. On the playlist in the coming hour, we've got some Dua Lipa, Niall Horan, Coldplay, and many, many more. So stick around with me. It's Sarah Wu here with you on Kiss 92. All the great songs.

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2: We have a dilemma of the day. It's called The Edge. You have a secret advantage that guarantees you the promotion over your best friend at work. Mm. Do you A, use it and secure your future, or B, don't use it and keep it fair? Tommy says, I would take the advantage. Fingers are born unevenly long, so there's no such thing as fairness. What? How weird would we look if all our fingers were the same
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2: Length?
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5: 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Ultra-fast charging from 30 to 80% in just 10 minutes. A first-class cabin where every detail feels right. Experience it at the Car Expo 9th and 10th May. 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
6: Happy Sunday and good morning. It's Sarah Wu here with you this Sunday morning on Kiss 92. And we're just passing 8 a.m. right now. If you're just tuning in, if you've just gotten up, hello, good morning, and happy Mother's Day to you. I hope you have a beautiful day all planned out to spend with mom. But if you're just starting the day, don't worry, we've got the perfect playlist to kick off your morning. On the playlist this hour, you're going to be hearing from Dua Lipa. That's Dua Lipa with Break My Heart. And also on the playlist, we've got this one from Paramore. That's Paramore with The Only Exception. But kicking the hour off for us, here is George Ezra with Budapest on Kiss 92. All the great songs in one place.